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0: 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Thank y'all for listening to the Rick Smiley Morning Show. 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

0: 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Thank y'all for listening to the Rick Smiley Morning Show. Make sure you wake up with us bright and early Monday morning.
1: Yes, sirs. I'll keep you updated on what's going on in the news and the front page. 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
6: 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If you're ever hurt in an accident, call Mama Justice.
0: Woo! 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

0: 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Thank y'all for listening to the Rick Smiley Morning Show. 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

0: 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Thank y'all for listening to the Rick Smiley Morning Show. 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
1: Yes, sirs. I'll keep you updated on what's going on in the news and the front page. 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

0: 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Thank y'all for listening to the Rick Sinatra Morning Show. Make sure you wake up with us bright and early Monday morning.
1: Yes, sirs. I'll keep you updated on what's going on in the news and the front page. 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

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Mistakenly, nobody been in a bag, but how many bodies done been in her bag?

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0: 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Thank y'all for listening to the Rick Sinatra Morning Show. Make sure you wake up with us bright and early Monday morning.
1: Yes, sirs. I'll keep you updated on what's going on in the news and the front page. And Gary, you ready for the word of the week?
2: Yes, ma'am. 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

0: 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Thank y'all for listening to the Rick Smiley Morning Show. Make sure you wake up with us bright and early Monday morning.
1: Yes, sirs. I'll keep you updated on what's going on in the news and the front page. And Gary, you ready for the word of the week?
2: Yes, ma'am. Of course I'll be ready, honey. I will also be expanding your vocabulary. And you know, honey, I'll be pouring some pipe and hot celebrity tea with another fabulous Kahlua of the day.
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0: 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Thank y'all for listening to the Rick Sinatra Morning Show. Make sure you wake up with us bright and early Monday morning.
1: Yes, sirs. I'll keep you updated on what's going on in the news and the front page. And Gary, you ready for the word of the week?
2: Yes, ma'am. Of course I'll be ready, honey. I will also be expanding your vocabulary. And you know, honey, I'll be pouring some pipe and hot celebrity tea with another fabulous Kahlua of the day.
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0: 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Thank y'all for listening to the Rick Snyder Morning Show. Make sure you wake up with us bright and early Monday morning.
1: Yes, sirs. I'll keep you updated on what's going on in the news and the front page. And Gary, you ready for the word of the week?
2: Yes, ma'am. Of course I'll be ready, honey. I will also be expanding your vocabulary. 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

0: 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Thank y'all for listening to the Rick Smiley Morning Show. Make sure you wake up with us bright and early Monday morning.
1: Yes, sirs. I'll keep you updated on what's going on in the news and the front page. And Gary, you ready for the word of the week?
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0: 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Thank y'all for listening to the Rick Sinatra Morning Show. Make sure you wake up with us bright and early Monday morning.
1: Yes, sirs. I'll keep you updated on what's going on in the news and the front page. And Gary, you ready for the word of the week?
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0: This is such a crazy feeling, though. 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
2: Well, hi, it's great to have you with us. 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Today, Dr. Arfat Khan talks about AFib. Doug Anderson will comment on underage smoking. Plus, Dr. Christy Funk and Geraldine Adams will talk about lifestyle and breast cancer. This is Issues Today.
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2: Well, of course, there are a lot of heart conditions, and one of them is AFib. And for those who have had it, including myself, sometimes those symptoms are not really that available or not that, you know, where you would really notice them. We're going to talk to Dr. Arfat Khan, who was a board-certified electrophysiologist, about this and some of the newer treatments. Dr. Khan, it's good to have you with us today on the program.
8: Thank you so much for having me. Appreciate it.
2: Yeah, I know within my case, and I'm sure I kind of parallel others, the only symptom I had was at night when my heart sort of was pounding, even though I was totally relaxed, that kind of thing. And when I started taking medication, I was just, it was overnight much, much better. So sometimes these symptoms aren't real available to everybody. They're not really aware of them, right?
8: No, absolutely. So atrial fibrillation, also known as AFib, is a very common heart rhythm disorder. And it's characterized by where your top chambers of your heart start to beat erratically. And the incidence is actually on the rise, with over 55 million people around the globe suffering from AFib. And if left untreated, it could lead to serious complications. Now, symptoms could begin with just simple, you know, symptoms such as anxiety, feeling your heart skipping a beat, feeling short of breath, feeling tired, not being able to exercise, or simply not being able to carry on your routine daily activities. But sometimes you can present with, you know, heart failure or having a stroke. That's why it's very important to treat AFib early in its condition, early in its stage, because AFib is a progressive disease. The longer you wait to treat AFib, the more difficult it is to get you out of it. That's why recent clinical studies and trials show that early intervention in atrial fibrillation leads to better outcomes and improved patient successes. So it's very important that if you are diagnosed with AFib, to see a cardiac electrophysiologist, who is a cardiologist that has special training in heart rhythm disorders, that can help diagnose, manage, and treat patients with atrial fibrillation.
2: Yeah, it's very important. Now, this is usually for older people, but is that necessarily the case, or are younger people experiencing this as well?
8: I mean, predominantly patients that are more older have more higher risk for development of atrial fibrillation. But recently, as you mentioned, patients that are, you know, even a younger age, in their 20s, are developing atrial fibrillation. And a lot of it has to do with what they eat, what they drink, but also other factors such as obesity, sleep apnea, you know, high blood pressure, diabetes. These are all things that play a role in the development of atrial fibrillation.
2: Now, there are different treatments for it. Certainly, medication is one of them. There's Watchman. There are a couple of things. But are there some new things on the horizon as well?
8: Yeah, there are many therapies available to treat AFib. Catheter ablation is a minimally invasive procedure that is safe, effective, in which we go into the patient's heart and try to locate where these electrical signals are coming from. We target them, and once we are able to correct those signals, the patient's heart gets back in normal rhythm. It's a minimally invasive procedure. Most patients go home that same day. with little to no discomfort, and many of them are returned back to their normal activities within, you know, a few days after the procedure is completed. I personally use a system called the CARTO system, which is an advanced 3D electroanatomic mapping system, which helps me reconstruct the patient's anatomy and where the electrical signals are, allowing me to tailor therapy for each individual patient. And as we're able to individualize patient care, we see that we have better successes and more improved outcomes for these patients. But yet, even though all these therapies are available, right, catheter ablation is there, only 5% of actually patients that are eligible to get an ablation are actually getting it done. So we definitely got to improve awareness, encourage patients to seek treatment early, and go and see a cardiac electrophysiologist.
2: Now, are these treatments just for people that don't respond to medication, or is this a first thing they could try? What would you say?
8: I think with the recent clinical trials that have come out, this can be a first-line therapy in select patients. But again, I think to be the judge of that, your cardiac electrophysiologist will need to decide that for you. But absolutely, it can be a first-line therapy.
2: And how long does this last? Is it permanent?
8: No, I mean, atrial fibrillation is a progressive condition, so our goal is really to reduce the burden of the condition down. And each patient really is different, right? You know, the important thing I want to emphasize that it is a progressive disease. But the earlier you intervene in this rhythm, the better chance of success you have. The longer you wait, the less chance of success.
2: Right, and for this procedure, too, once it's done, is it a one-time thing?
8: Sometimes patients have to go back, you know, a second time to get the procedure done. So again, it depends on the individual patient, the individual risk factors, and at what stage of the condition you're at. But again, the important thing to understand is that the earlier you intervene, the better the outcome.
2: Is this a fairly new procedure, or has it been around a while?
8: The ablation procedures has been out, you know, for several years, but the technologies, the different types of energies that we use, the mapping tools that are available, specifically with the CARTO system, has really advanced in the past several years, making the procedure much more quicker, safer, and more effective.
2: Is it used with any medication after, or can you get off the medication once you've had this procedure?
8: It really depends on the individual patients. Most patients will be required to take some medicines after the procedure. Some patients may be able to stop them. But again, it really depends on the individual patient.
2: Right. So, and that's one of the things, certainly, that you have to take into account. And you mentioned that in seeing a physician for this, you want someone that's certified in what you do, right, which is the electrophysiologist. Is that correct?
8: Absolutely. So, you know, cardiac electrophysiologist is basically a cardiologist that has further training in heart rhythm disorders. So they specifically deal and manage with atrial fibrillation, and they have a special training that enables them to properly diagnose, treat, and do these catheter ablation procedures.
2: Right. So that's an important part of this. You mentioned a little about lifestyle. How much does lifestyle have into this? If you're exercising more, is it better? Yeah, nutrition, all those things?
8: Yeah, so lifestyle and risk factor modification is actually one of the pillars in management of atrial fibrillation. And what we mean by that is, you know, weight loss, losing weight plays a big role in prevention and management of AFib, daily exercise, eating healthy, losing weight, treating associated conditions like hypertension, diabetes, sleep apnea. These are all things that help prevent and manage AFib along with the other therapies that we employ for it.
2: Yeah, and I guess what makes it so scary for a lot of people is that there really aren't any symptoms. I mean, you can go a long time. It's like high blood pressure. Sometimes you can go for a long time and never feel anything, and that can be very, very dangerous. Well, Dr. Arfad Khan, thank you so much for joining us. He's a board-certified electrophysiologist and doing great work and talking to people about AFib.
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1: Great guests, stimulating talk. Issues today. Here is Bob Gourley.
2: Well, we all know about the really decrease that's been taking place with tobacco use in this country. But one of the problems that still exists out there is kids getting access or younger people getting access to tobacco when they're not supposed to. And that is part of the aim of an organization that we're going to talk about today. Doug Anderson is joining us. He is president of the We Card program. Doug, it's great to have you with us today on the program.
15: Yeah, thank you for having me. I'd love to talk about this important issue.
2: Yeah, it really is. And tell us, first of all, how pervasive of a problem is it? It's supposed to be 21 years, right? Is that the age for to get tobacco products?
15: So it is. And that's a national federal law. And let me give you a little background on We Card. This is our 31st year. We serve the nation's retailers of age-restricted products. We provide training, technology, tools, job aids, educational information, all for frontline sales associates and store managers to identify and deny underage purchase attempts. Well, there's other forms of access, and one of those is social sourcing. And that's where kids or young adults who are not of age yet ask an adult who is 21 or older to go buy or purchase on their behalf. That's social sourcing. It's also bumming, borrowing, sharing. And that's unfortunately the predominant way that underage youth report getting access to vaping products.
2: Yeah, and a lot of that does go on. Is vaping included in that as well?
15: It is.
2: Okay. I wondered about that too. So we have this going on. It isn't necessarily the retailers, but as far as your training goes, you have to ask them if they're carding people and all those kind of things, right? And that's where the training comes in, I would think.
15: That's right. And so, you know, we provide retailers with online training. You know, some number of years ago, it used to be classroom training. It's all online now. And we encourage role playing after they've completed their training to you know, have store managers role play with their customers, because there's fake IDs, there's expired IDs, and those need to be treated as invalid. And sometimes, as we know, the expired ID of the older brother is passed down to someone younger, and you know, they need to be able to identify that. You know, scanning technology is taken root, and you know, we encourage retailers to utilize that, because it makes that carding and does away with doing the math in your head as you examine an ID and look at the date of birth.
2: Yeah, one of the things that's helped a little, I guess, is that all of these products are locked up now. You can't just grab them. They're either behind the counter or somewhere else where they're at least out of reach. You have to, the salesperson has to grab them. So that's helped somewhat, but it doesn't take care of the problem, does it?
15: That certainly has helped. And you know, there's a variety of things that retailers need to be aware of, because the consequences can be, you know, can be severe. The fines and penalties at the federal level certainly are, and as well at the state level. But we're also teaching retailers to identify and deny those social sourcing scenarios, because that's one.

0: from being that social source provider and saying no when someone in your family or elsewhere asks you to buy an age-restricted product. You know, you need to say no, and that helps clamp down on it. Besides what retailers are doing to clamp down on underage access.
1: Yeah, that's important. Now, am I correct in saying that you have stickers that a lot of the retailers use that talks about this program? Have I seen those at places?
0: So, yes.
1: Yeah.
0: Right. And so, you know, our traditional We Card signage has been up for, you know, three decades, and then we continue to refresh that. And if they're scanning IDs, well, we have that too. We scan IDs and We Card. But we've got two different programs running. They take the form of signage in stores. One's called Be a Real Influencer, and that encourages adults to be comfortable saying no when someone under 21 asks them to buy or give them tobacco products. Those, again, those run in stores. The other one is We Card, We Care. If they're under 21, no tobacco, no buying on their behalf. If they're under 21, no buying, no bumming, and no buying for them. And that, too, takes the form of signage. And we've also got campaigns online as well. And so that helps raise the profile of it. The September is also We Card Awareness Month, and that's our call to action to retailers to reinvigorate their training. I'm proud to say we have 17 governors who have stepped up and signed proclamations proclaiming September as We Card Awareness Month. And it, too, is shouting out the importance of preventing social sourcing. And so that's a call to action for all of us to try to address that issue as well.
1: Yeah, it's got to be a little heartening to see that the tobacco usage has gone down quite a bit. Some of it has gone over to vaping, but it seems like they're down. I don't see nearly as many people smoking as they used to, which is a positive thing. But certainly with younger people, that you really want to get them to not do that early, because that then goes into what can be a lifetime of tobacco use. So that's why this is so important, I think.
0: So, you know, we focus on naturally a special focus on tobacco and vaping and nicotine pouches. But, you know, what we're doing really applies to any age restricted product. And that's retailers recognize that and they embrace what we offer them. And by the way, it's important to know that retail, this is a voluntary program. Retailers can cherry pick what they need to complement their own efforts. And some of the biggest chains, you know, have some serious compliance oriented focus, and they utilize a few things of We Card. Others use the entire set of services of that single store owner or the corner store that you might frequent.
1: Well, it's good to get information on this. I've seen those stickers in the stores, and I often wondered who was behind it. It is you. Doug Anderson, the president of the We Card program. Thanks for being with us.
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1: And now, something really current and timely. Here's Bob.
2: Well, we all know about the devastating effects of breast cancer, and there have been, of course, many treatments that have been coming out that have been very effective, but we're going to hear about something a little different today. Joining us, Dr. Christy Funk, who is a breast cancer surgeon, and Geraldine Adams, who's a nurse and a survivor and also an instructor for Food for Life. It's good to have both of you guys today on the program. Good to have you.
3: Great to be here, Bob.
2: Dr. Funk, first of all, tell us about this. Are we making some safeguards, would you say, regarding breast cancer? Are things getting a little better?
3: Things are getting better. We're detecting cancer earlier, and we're finding more effective treatments, particularly through immunotherapy and targeted agents called CDK4/6 inhibitors. They're really extending life in advanced stage cancers and helping mitigate the recurrence risk in early stage cancers. So it's an exciting time to be in medicine.
2: Well, yeah, it's good to hear that. And Geraldine, you're a survivor of this, and we want to talk about the Food for Life program. Tell us about that.
4: So Food for Life is a wonderful community education program where it brings together people. We have a variety of programs, but we have one that addresses cancer specifically and cancer survival. And I was lucky enough to find an advertisement in my local paper back in 2009 or 2010. I was recovering from my breast and then endometrial cancer. And the class is go over the research. So you learn the research and you learn how to eat a whole food plant-based diet. And then you get to taste the food, which is wonderful. And
2: it can be healthy.
4: It sent me on a course.
2: Yeah, very good. Were you eating meat, and what was a different lifestyle that you had before that?
4: I had a very different lifestyle. I was eating meat. I was eating fish. I was eating a lot of things I shouldn't have been eating. A lot of takeout, a lot of fast food, and a lot of frozen.
2: Really?
4: Yeah. I thought I knew how to cook, but I really didn't.
2: I was just going to say, were you cooking? You were cooking, but not healthy, I guess, right?
4: Not healthy.
2: Dr. Funk, when it comes to a diet, I remember many years ago, it's maybe 20, 30 years ago, there was a lot of talk of nutrition and cancer, and yet it was fought for many years. But now we know that there's that big link between cancer and not only diet, but exercise, all those things, right?
3: Absolutely. Yeah. What you chew and swallow down, it makes intuitive sense to think you literally are putting plant-based or animal-based constituents inside your body that get broken down into chemicals. And those chemicals are either creating inflammation and immune system dysfunction, or they are squelching the excessive hormones that lead to a cascade of events that ultimately cause inflammation then allow your immune system to do its job, which is seek out and destroy cancer. So the nutrition frontier has really exploded in the last 20 years. We have very reputable scientific journals, New England Journal of Medicine, JAMA, Lancet, and such, reporting out on how food and choices impact cancer incidence and outcome. And exercise, you touched on, has even more medical credibility in terms of randomized controlled trials, proving for the first time ever just last year that exercise does in fact reduce stage 4 recurrence and mortality in cancer patients, which is remarkable. It's a colorectal cancer study that showed a 28% drop in colon cancer recurrence and death, which those same patients that all underwent chemo, the chemo was done for about a 20% drop. So dare I say, exercise beat out chemo with the reduction. This is our first randomized controlled trial ever showing how exercise impacts cancer outcomes. So things are definitely changing within medicine toward diet and lifestyle, which is a welcome change for sure.
2: Yeah, and it looks as though, you know, alcohol certainly is not good for cancer patients either. And we see kind of a drop going on in the whole population regarding alcohol consumption. So I think that's a positive thing too, isn't it?
3: Definitely a positive. 54% of Americans report being drinkers, which is down tremendously from 2020. The Surgeon General came out with a warning against alcohol in January 2025, first time ever, that they literally just flat out said alcohol is a carcinogen, definitely linked to seven different cancers, and no level of consumption is considered safe. So those are strong words from, from the Surgeon General.
2: Geraldine, when you first were diagnosed, it had to be a really scary time, wasn't it? And I'm sure you were relying on family, those kind of people, but there's really not much people can say, right? It's just an internal thing, isn't it?
4: Oh, well, I think it always helps to talk and to share how you're feeling. You know, there's a huge emotional side to getting this diagnosis.
2: Right.
4: You know, just offering to listen and checking in with people. I always have people in my life, even now that I'm retired, I always have people who are going through cancer, who I'm talking to, checking and sending cards, just letting people know that they're not alone.
2: Yeah, you know, we've talked about on this program about, I don't think anybody in this country doesn't know someone that's been affected by cancer, whether it be a relative, it'd be a friend. And so it's really very pervasive of our society. And there are certainly the treatments are getting better. Part of it is early diagnosis, right? That is so important, isn't it?
3: Early diagnosis is important, but honestly, it's not as important as not getting the cancer in the first place. And so to me, that's the heart and soul of the Let's Beat Breast Cancer campaign. We've really pulled out from the science the four biggest contributors, not only really to breast cancer risk, but all cancer risk and all killers of all of us. So cardiovascular disease, obesity, Alzheimer's, diabetes, all of these risks for illness are mitigated by following the Let's Beat Breast Cancer campaign protocols, which is simply to eat a more plant-based diet, to exercise regularly, to maintain ideal body weight, and to avoid alcohol.
2: Dr. Chrissy Funk, Geraldine Adams, thanks for joining us.
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1: I thought someone would show up and say, it's time for you guys to consider hospice, and that never happened.
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0: It was 2011, and Karen Lutfi Spencer was a health researcher. For more than 15 years, she'd been studying the intricacies of the American healthcare system. One day, she received news that her mom had been diagnosed with a brain tumor. Her mom was also familiar with healthcare and hospitals, having spent her entire career as a nurse. Even so, once the diagnosis settled in and all of the treatments began, it felt like a rat race that neither of them knew how to slow down or navigate.
1: So here you had, on one hand, someone with a PhD who studies healthcare for a living. And on the other hand, she was a nurse for 45 years. And we still found ourselves being pulled into what I think of now as a sort of a treatment superhighway in healthcare. Everything was about treating her. And even though we were thinking about quality of life, we found it very difficult to get off of that treatment plan and have different kinds of conversations. And one of the things I was surprised about, and I really learned, is that I was waiting and assuming that healthcare would tell us what we needed to know when we needed to know it. I thought someone would show up and say, it's time for you guys to consider hospice. And that never happened. And in fact, they were suggesting chemotherapy to her until just days before she died.
0: Today, Spencer is a professor of health and behavioral sciences at the University of Colorado, Denver. Sadly, her mom passed away before she was able to transition into hospice. Looking back, Spencer can see the moments when her mom tried to change the direction of her care. Spencer says she didn't have the language then in her 30s to advocate for a different kind of care. She says this is where the distinction between palliative care and hospice becomes important.
1: Hospice care has been around the United States since the 70s. And there's a lot of stereotypes and myths that accompany it, including ideas like hospice is just quitting. And the way our Medicare hospice benefit is set up, you have to relinquish what's called curative care, care intended to try to treat the underlying condition, in order to get a hospice benefit. Now, palliative care is a broad umbrella that encompasses hospice care, but a lot of other things too. So palliative care is focused on symptom management. You might call it comfort care. It does a lot of different things that kind of bridge potentially curative care and hospice care. And so, but this is a, whereas hospice suffers from a lot of stereotypes and myths over the course of 50 years, palliative care has only become a subspecialty since the 2000s.
0: Under Medicare, hospice generally requires a patient to stop treatment aimed at curing the terminal illness. They can also leave and return later if they still qualify. Palliative care, on the other hand, can happen alongside treatment.
1: So this is something you could have palliative care be part of your team if you're looking at a situation with a serious illness. Palliative care can join your team and help build things up. And if there's a transition toward or a balance of trying to think about what you want for your quality of life, what your goals of care are, palliative care can be there at the same time as the people who specialize in giving curative care.
0: For example, a patient getting chemotherapy could also work with a palliative care specialist on pain, side effects, or what matters most to them at the end of the day. Spencer says there are also resources outside of what you'd typically find in a hospital.
1: Death doulas are another amazing resource. I see this work and this project is very much aligned with people working in hospice and palliative care and doulas. These are all people trying to help you have end-of-life care that matches with your preferences as much as possible. So doulas are non-medical experts, like kind of like birth doulas. They cover a lot of different things outside of the healthcare system. And so they might come in and help you articulate what are your goals of care, have conversations about what's important to you. You could work on legacy projects, writing letters to people, setting things up so that you're spending your time, the time that you have left, in the ways that are important to you.
0: This kind of all-encompassing support can help patients and families feel less burdened and rushed. Sadly, for many patients in the U.S., this transition and the shift to hospice comes too late. MedPAC, which advises Congress on Medicare, found that the median lifetime hospice stay among Medicare patients who died in 2024 was just 19 days.
1: Which means half of people stay longer than that and half stay less. About a quarter of people who enroll in hospice are only there for a week or less. So one of the problems with that is that people can have this idea that, well, healthcare will tell me when it's time for me to think about hospice. And then we might overestimate how much time we have in hospice. So if you think that your doctor's going to tell you when it's time to go to hospice, and then you'll have time to do your bucket list things, like I'm going to go fishing with my grandchildren or go to Italy or have lunch with my friends. A lot of times, realistically, what happens is those hospice days are so short that people are too sick to do any of those things that might be on their bucket list that they might associate with quality of life. And so that's why it matters. If it's important to you to have time at the end to do those things instead of being in the hospital or instead of pursuing treatments that might be difficult, then that's why you might want to raise the topic earlier.
0: Spencer says late hospice referrals aren't simply about families being in denial or doctors not caring. She points to something harder to see: momentum. American medicine is built to find the next thing to try. A new drug, another procedure, a clinical trial. These options can be life-saving, but that constant forward motion can crowd out a patient's wants until it's far too late.
1: That orientation toward cure and hope for a cure and focus on a cure plays out in a lot of ways because it gets baked into our healthcare systems. So that training gets baked into medical education, which affects how doctors provide clinical care. It provides incentives in the healthcare system. The rise in for-profit insurance means that we pay more for things that are oriented toward treatment. That surgery, that MRI, is going to be paid more aggressively through insurance than conversations where you sit down and just have a conversation for half an hour about what's important to you and what your goals of care are. And so it's not that your provider doesn't want to help you have the kind of care that you want. It's that there are at every level all of these treatment momentum and defaults toward treatment more than there are toward quality of care at end of life.
0: So what if you want to pause and hear the other options? Spencer says start by asking the medical team what's on the table. Basically, what are all of the different treatment paths left? You can also request a goals of care conversation. Or ask directly for a palliative care referral.
1: One of the themes to this is to be thinking about what quality of life means to you and to be talking about that with people close to you. And then to be asking for referrals to palliative care or to be asking for what we call goals of care conversations with your providers. So these are all ways, if you think of this as sort of a treatment superhighway that we tend to have in healthcare, these are all ways of throwing up a flag and saying, I would like to talk about alternatives or just even know what my alternatives are.
0: Looking back at her mom's care, Spencer knows where she'd start differently if she could go back.
1: I think I would be much less hesitant to talk about these topics with her, with her providers. And in fact, one thing I do in the book, when I, in the intervening years, my mother-in-law was very sick with peripheral artery disease, and I had a long-term caregiving situation where I was helping the family take care of her. And I write in the epilogue of the book what happened when we applied some of the principles that I learned from this research, and how she had a very different end of life experience than my mother. She had a lot more of what she wanted. And really a key moment in that process was something very simple, which was asking for a palliative care referral. And what that did was bring a palliative care specialist into her room and start a conversation with her about what was important to her. And that over time, the dominoes fell in a way that led to her having hospice care. And when she wanted it, she knew what to ask for and who to call because she'd already been in touch with them.
0: But even that second experience wasn't a straight line. Her mother-in-law initially fired the palliative care team.
1: I thought we had this worked out, and then she kind of changed her mind, put it on the back burner. But then a few months later, when her health started to turn, she knew that those were people that she could call, and we were able to reconnect with them. And it was no problem, because that's sort of the nature of the beast, is people's health and their situations can wax and wane, and these things can move over time. But when she felt like she wanted to go back to that, she had the vocabulary and the connection to say, this is who I want to talk to. And they knew who she was, and they were able to help her.
0: For her, that second experience with her mother-in-law changed what advocacy in healthcare looks like. You don't have to know exactly what you'll want months down the road, but it helps to know what's available and who's on your team before a crisis shrinks the time and space you have to decide. To learn more about this topic and our guest, Karen Lutfi-Spencer, head to viewpointsradio.org. 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I'm Gary Price.
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3: Look up on a clear night and you're seeing only a tiny piece of what's out there. Stars, planets, and everything else made of ordinary matter account for only 5% of the universe. The other 95% is dark matter and dark energy, two things scientists still can't fully explain. That curiosity drives us to build more powerful telescopes. NASA's Nancy Grace Roman Space Telescope launched August 30th and is headed to a point about 1 million miles from Earth. Once operational, its field of view will be at least 100 times larger than the Hubble telescope. If it works as designed, Roman could help explain how dark matter shapes the universe and why its expansion is speeding up.
12: I think that as humans, it is sort of part of our DNA to explore and to reach out into the universe. And I think that it's so important for us to better understand the universe in which we live.
3: That's Egyptian-American astrophysicist Serafina El-Badri Nance. For her, the future of astrophysics isn't just about better telescopes, but who gets the chance to manage them? Plenty of kids and teens are fascinated by space, but many rule themselves out because they think they're not smart enough.
12: Most of my life, I didn't think that a career in astronomy was for someone like me, and someone who is not inherently good at physics or math. I am a woman of color, and I felt really out of place in science and math growing up, and honestly to this day.
3: For many years, El-Badri Nance felt like she wasn't capable and didn't belong in this field and specialty.
12: When I saw that I was struggling in math and that I was struggling in science, I thought that was just because I wasn't meant for it. But despite that, I had, you know, a community. I had mentors like my dad, my astronomy teacher in high school, and my research advisors in college and grad school who really cultivated my passion for the universe and allowed me to really hone my technical skills to be able to continue on.
3: Looking back, she's thankful for the people who believed in her when she didn't even believe in herself. This support network also helped her deal with the lack of representation she saw around her.
12: When we think of famous scientists or famous mathematicians, or if you Google science or math, you end up looking primarily at white men. And even to this day, that's sort of the demographic that, you know, you'll find. And so, you know, that's why I focus so much on sort of sharing my story and hopefully being that source of representation for future generations, because I didn't have someone like me to look to when I was a young girl interested in astrophysics.
3: Mentors matter, but they're not the only way in. She also points to organizations that give young people a chance to delve deeper into coding and other technical skills before they've decided whether they're science people.
12: I love the organization Girls Who Code, because any career in astronomy or physics requires coding. You know, it's probably 90% of my job. So I think that one is really important. I wish I had had that when I was a kid. That's one of them. The Brooke Owens Fellowship is great for college-age girls to look into the space industry and the aerospace sector. But yeah, those are two of my favorites, but there are many.
3: It doesn't matter where you came from, how much money you grew up with, or who you know. She says more young people need the space to try, fail, and keep going.
12: Don't let anybody tell you that you're not cut out for something. I was told that so many times, and ultimately those voices don't matter. you get to decide what you're capable of and where you want to go. And of course, you exist within a system that makes that very hard. But I think to move forward in that system, you know, find your community, find your people, find mentors to elevate your voice, support you, and help you pursue your dreams. I wouldn't be here if I didn't have those people. And yeah, they're really intrinsic to the journey. But definitely tune out the voices, the naysayers, the gatekeepers, those who tell you that you don't belong, because you do, and we need you.
3: The more we learn about

0: 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Sunday morning with Cleo. Hey, I'm up in the building this morning. Hey, good Sunday morning, everybody. Good Sunday morning. All right, let's kick this hour all by going to the phone, see who's listening. Hey, to Mix 106.1. Good morning.
1: Good morning, Mr. Cleo. Sunday morning with Cleo Sanders, Mary, and Freddie, and Leah from Freddie's Furniture with your shout-out list. How you doing, Cleo?
0: Oh, good, good, good, good. Another day. Another day. Sun is shining this morning. Ooh, buddy, good day. Yeah.
1: Look, Cleo, it's another day, and I'm like you. I'm glad about it.
0: Yes, we are. Yes, we are.
1: Yes. Look, I got your shout-out list this morning because we were getting ready when you were playing that Sunday morning with Cleo Sanders. So we got your shout-out list this morning. We understand these people are listening to you every Sunday morning on Mix 106.1. If you allow me, I'll get on with it.
0: Who listening, Mary? Go with it.
1: Malcolm Harris, I know you're listening because you called in this week and you said you were listening. Good morning down at Old Lim Church, your pastor, Reverend Sammy White. Good morning, Ms. Leah. We understand you cruising along, listening to us, cruising along, got your radio on. Good morning, Leah Buffett-Bourne from Freddie's Furniture. Hey, Tim, how are you? She want to send this out to her Uncle Woodrow, Uncle Jerry, Uncle MacArthur Harris, and good to have you in town, man. We enjoyed y'all so very much. Thank you for coming back. We want to send it out to Big John over in Starkville. Y'all all know Big John. He did a good job last week. He emceed the quartet, but they were looking for you, Cleo. They were looking for you, but I couldn't stay long, but they were looking for you. But Big John, you did well. His pastor, Reverend Charles Brown, over at Pine Grove, Sister Lady, First Lady Annette Brown, good morning. Charlie Jones, thank you for coming by Freddie's Furniture. You blessed us so very much, as well as everybody else that does over at Canaanemy Church. Reverend Al Latham, we want to shout you out this morning. Thank you so very much, your beautiful wife, Diane. We want to shout out Reverend Timothy Evans. Thank you for coming by. We appreciate Providence MB Church family. We appreciate all nations over there, the Verdales. We appreciate them, and thank you for letting us serve you. We appreciate Mrs. Ruby Anderson came by, Reverend Detrick Anderson, Reverend Billy Jordan. Thank you, Ms. Maddie Barnetti. Good morning, Mr. Anthony Swift and Ms. Sheila. Thank you for coming over shopping at Freddie's Furniture from down south, Delights from West Point, Mississippi. Good morning, Ms. Ollie Sykes. We appreciate you. We're going to get you fixed up. Good morning, Mr. Jesse Johnson. We pray that all is well with you and you enjoyed your purchase, King's Chapel, Aberdeen, Mississippi. Good morning, Miss Nicole, Miss Christy, and good morning, Miss Geraldine. Mix time, we know we got to call you out. Y'all say y'all listen to Cleo Sanders wherever you be. Good morning to you. Good morning, Stalin Jones. Now, if y'all remember, Stalin Jones was the big winner when Cleo Sanders came over to Freddie's Furniture on that Friday from 11 to 1. Stalin Jones won. He was the winner of that big boy recliner. And congratulations to you. Good morning, Jeff Ribeiro over at Zion Gate. We shout out our pastor, Dr. James A. Ford, 60 years at Zion Gate, and he got them doorkeepers over there. And Mr. Willie Moody, good morning. Hoping you feel well, feeling better. Jeffrey Newt Alexander, good morning, Newt. That should. We hope James Whitfield will hope you're feeling better, and Ivory Green. Now, down there in Macon, Mississippi, we got Miss Mabel Phillips and Miss Judy Stewart. Good morning to the Sunshine Club down in Macon, Mississippi. Thank you for your service and all you do. We understand your radio is tuned in to Mix 106.1, the Cleo Sanders Show. And we want to say in Chicago, we want to say good morning to Big Don. Thank you for sending that shout out to us. We appreciate you so very much. Cleo, we're going to let you get ready and get on with those songs, having church. Before you go to church, Miss Leo, drive safely. Mr. Freddie, want to say to y'all,
2: and that for sure.
0: That was weak. Hey, go back and do that. I like that one.
1: Look, go back and do that one. He ain't got his shoes on.
0: I see he was trying to put them on and said, hey, hold up on them shoes.
1: Them steel-toe boots, get at him, y'all. Y'all can't wear them steel-toe boots every day. But Mr. Freddie going to try it again. Come on, Mr. Freddie.
2: That's for sure.
0: Mm.
2: Was that better?
0: I don't think so. I'm rubbing my beard on that.
1: Look, let's wait till Leah get on there.
0: Yeah, she'll get going.
1: Maybe we can do it there.
0: All right, Mary.
1: We enjoying the show, Cleo. Have your way.
0: All right. Hey, Fred and Furniture, always a proud sponsor, Cleo Sanders Show. Hey, let's kick the show off with this on Mick.

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Hey, that's the new People Jubilee on Mix 106.1. Hey, wrapping up 20 minutes of your favorite music for you on Mix 106.1, folks. Hey, you know we always brought to you by Freddie Furniture, don't you? Hey, somebody called me this week and said, you know what, Cleo? I went by Freddie Furniture. Man, no, I called over there. And boy, you know what happened? What happened? I didn't even go to the store. Hey, they brought my, you know, hey, what I asked for. So I tell you what, I told you, folks, and she was so amazed. She said, Cleo, I tell you what, you is for real when you talk about Freddie Furniture. I said, oh, y'all just not figuring it out. Y'all just not figuring it out. And she said, well, I look around, they ain't brought what I want. And man, when I look around, they ain't put it in. I said, hey, that's what they do in Freddie Furniture. You don't have to come to the store. You can do the application on the phone, like a lot of people are doing. 662-328-0714. Hey, get exactly what you want, but not come to the store. But we want you to come to the store and meet Mary. Hey, with a big smile on face, and Lil know what she's doing. She told me, you know what? Lil know what she's doing. I told you that. And so Freddie don't play, but I look around. Boy, dear Big White, down at my house, bringing what I wanted. I said, hey, that's how they do over there. And know what? They get what you want. If you need mattress or whatever size mattress that you're looking for, hey, they got them over there at Freddie Furniture. Hey, they got wash and dry, deep freezer, air conditioner. Did somebody get air conditioner? Did somebody get air conditioner, Mary? Mary thinking now. Yes, they did, Cleo. They told me you sent them by. Well, matter of fact, they called. Okay, you can do the same thing. And guess what? They probably match as well. So no hassle when it comes down to Freddie Furniture. Getting what you want when you want furniture. Freddie Furniture is the place to go. Right here on Going to Billboard in Columbus, 662-328-0714. What you gonna tell Mary? Hey, Cleo, send her from the Mix 106.1.

0: 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Thank y'all for listening to the Rick Smiley Morning Show. Make sure you wake up with us bright and early Monday morning.
1: Yes, sirs. I'll keep you updated on what's going on in the news and the front page. And Gary, you ready for the word of the week?
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10: All right, Mix 106.1. This next song goes out to my buddy Charlie Hood. What's up, Charlie? Hey, Skipper told me, hey, make sure you play Charlie's song Sunday. Yeah, I said, I got him. Anyway, Charlie Hood, good morning to you, man, over in Pickenfield, Alabama. You getting your sip or your dinner ready? Yeah, Charlie always does that on Sunday. He cooked that Sunday afternoon dinner. But anyway, Charlie Hood, hit your song on Mix.

0: Hey, dunk job for the Golden Triangle, Mix 106.1. Hey, that's something to get your praise on this morning. Hey, wrapping up 10 minutes of your favorite music on Mix 106.1. Hey, want to say good morning there. That's right, Miss Queen Harry this morning. How you doing, Queen Harry? And Boot, how y'all doing? Y'all good this morning? Always supporting the Cleo Sanders Show. So, Queen Harry and Boo, good morning to y'all as well, okay? We got more on the way. Keep it locked on Mix.
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8: Anybody know Jesus is enough? 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

0: Not John for the Golden Triangle, Mick 106.1. Bob, so born, good news. Hey, ain't that what we want to hear? Some good news. Yes, we do. All right, Doug John for the Golden Triangle, Mick 106.1. The Golden Triangle, this part of the show is always brought to you by Freddy Furniture on Golden Boulevard. You already know, always brought to you by Freddy Furniture. Right here in Columbus, you need furniture. Freddy Furniture, hey, come on by the store. We got you covered. You know what I'm saying? You know how Freddy Furniture do it? Boy, they do it big. Everybody talks about, hey, you know that 400-pound mattress that they got on there? Mavericks said they're going to upgrade to a 500-pound mattress. Hey, they're going to get that in as well. But now let me tell you, they got all the size mattress that you're looking for, like the regular mattress that you're looking for. Hey, they got them over there, folks. So go on and get yours as well. Don't hesitate. Like Mary and them always said, when you come to the store and see something that you want, hey, you better go and get it because it don't last long. Somebody been got what you've been wanting. So if you want it, hey, you better get it right then. Because Freddy Furniture ain't playing over there on Garland Boulevard, folks. Everybody know where they can get good quality furniture at, and everybody got it down packed. Hey, we go to the store that Cleo always talk about. They get that furniture. So Leo know how to work them fingers to the bone and make it happen. Y'all see that now, don't you? Yeah, y'all calling me and telling me that. So she can make it happen. Mary gonna have that big smile on her face like she do every day. Do Mary have a bad day? We can't tell. She always got that big smile on her face. And Freddie always got them steel-toe boots on. And say, hey, and that for sure. Let's take it to the house. That's what Freddie always says. So if you need furniture, I don't care what you're looking for. Freddy Furniture can hook you up just like that. And they price match as well. And you know how to come to the store. Yeah, you know how to come to the store. You can do the application right there on the phone at 662-328-0714. Do that application on the phone and get what you want, okay? Come into your house and you tell everybody, hey, I didn't go to the store, but guess what? I got what I want in the line of furniture, appliances from Freddy Furniture right there on the Boulevard. But when you go in, you got to tell them Cleo sent you now from the Mix 106.1. All right, we got more on the way. Inside the Community Calendar is coming up next.
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0: All right, Mix 106.1. Let's take a look at the community calendar and see what's going on in the community calendar. Okay, first up, what we got first up? We got Shady Grove West Point. That's right, Shady Grove West Point. Ever Lee getting ready to celebrate number, fourth anniversary over at Shady Grove. And boy, they excited about Ever Lee big anniversary coming up. Hey, it's coming up on Sunday, October the 25th. October the 25th. His fourth year over there at Shady Grove, Church in West Point. Who do you got coming in? They got George Taylor. It's coming in from the New Prospect Church in Nettleton. Yeah, he's coming in doing that big show. Kicks off at 2 o'clock in the afternoon time as well. Ever Lee, they're looking for everybody. Come on out. And boy, they love Ever Lee. Over at Shady Grove in West Point, buddy. Okay. Also, don't forget now the Whitfield family present a big singing program as well. All taking place now October the 25th. Yeah, it kicks off at 4 o'clock in the afternoon time as well. It's going to be held at the Mount Carey Outreach Ministry Church, okay? That's in Okolona. Everybody's cordially invited. Come on out and participate in that. Also, the Christian Temple Full Gospel Church as well getting ready to celebrate the 29th year appreciation program is taking place this afternoon at 3 o'clock, okay? Who do you got coming in? Pastor Jerry Jefferson. Hey, coming in doing that big show this afternoon at 3 o'clock. Hey, Emma Turner says she's looking for you. Also, the Shady Grove Church, that's right, is having, what are you having? Well, now, that's already been, so you ain't got to worry about that. But look, the big day is today down at the Christian Hill of Missionary Baptist Church. They're kicking off this morning at 11 o'clock this morning, folks. Hey, the big first anniversary for, that's right, Pastor Bernard Bowen. Hey, this morning at 11 o'clock, and look who he got coming in during that big show. That's right, got his big brother. The big brother gonna be in there today. That's right, Pastor Alfonso Bowen is coming in doing that big show this morning. So y'all get ready. It's gonna be all good down at Christian Hill. And when you get down there, tell Johnny Roots out there, hello. Okay, y'all do that for me. All right, what else going on? True Vine Church is having a three-night revival service. Okay, all this kicking off now. That's right on Tuesday, okay? Going through Tuesday. That is Sunday through Tuesday. All right, October the 18th through the 20th. That's right. On that Sunday program, going to kick off at 2:30 now. The Sunday program kicks off at 2:30. Who do you got coming? J.W. Lee. Oh, he going to sing when the game swing over. I guarantee you that. Hey, get ready for that. On Monday, hey, they got Bishop Bob McCarter coming in doing the thing from the Charity Full Gospel Church in Crawford, Mississippi. So y'all get ready. And on Tuesday, who do you got coming in on Tuesday? Hey, they got the yellow guy. Hey, Crystal Riley is coming in from New Zion Church right here in Columbus. So y'all getting ready, True Vine. Got a big three-night revival service is coming up. Also, we got a soul-winning crusade going to be going on at the Open Arm Church Ministry. That's 1302. Hey, Martin Luther King, that's in Aberdeen, Mississippi. Tennessee, that's right, Tennessee. All this taking place on October the 26th, going through the 30th, 7 o'clock nightly as well. So y'all get ready for that. Monique Wells is coming in from the Kingdom Vengeance Church in Gordo, Alabama. And on Tuesday night, they got David Barner from Free Will Pentecostal Church. And on Wednesday, they got the Samuel Wilson. That's right, from Renowned Faith Church right here in Columbus. So y'all get ready. It's going to be all good, I'm telling you. All right, what else going on? The First Jane Creek Baptist Association. Hey, they present. That's right, that revival service is going to be taking place on October the 13th through the 15th, 7 o'clock nightly. Hey, different speakers going to be in there doing their thing. So get ready for that. It's going to be all good, folks. So you don't you dare miss it. All right, what else going on? Don't forget on this afternoon as well. On this afternoon at the House and Grove Church of Brookfield, Mississippi. Hey, the big anniversary coming up for Billy Goodman. Hey, this afternoon kicks off at 2 o'clock this afternoon. Who you got coming in? He got Pastor Jane Lockett is coming in doing that big show this afternoon at House and Grove. So y'all get down there and have a good time. Also, celebrating son. That's right, the dad and the son going to be celebrating a big birthday. Yeah, we got the dad is celebrating number 50-year birthday, and the son going to be celebrating what number that he celebrating? Yeah, he's saying, I believe number 5 that is, okay? But anyway, y'all get ready for that. It's going to be good. It's going to be happening, so it's going to be real good, I'm telling you. His son is 5 years old, and he's celebrating number 50. That's Pastor Roy Williams. That's right. That's a little ways off, but he wants y'all to know about it. December the 6th. So mark that down on your calendar. December the 6th. It's going to be held at the 16th Session Life Center over at Starville. Doors opened up at 4 o'clock. Hey, the show kicks off around 5 o'clock. Who are going to be there? We got committee going to be there. Randy Cunning Gifted. Demario Brown and Connected. Redemption going to be in the house. Pastor Alfonso Bourne and the Lyric Boy, they going to be in the house as well. And special guest gonna be who? The Talent Boys and Joy Deem and the Gospel Four. So that's gonna be a big, yeah, birthday celebration for Roy Williams, 50, and his son's gonna be celebrating number 5. All right, December the 6th. Also, don't forget the Caldwell Singers, so don't forget about us. Hey, the big anniversary coming up for the Caldwell Singers on Sunday. That's November the 22nd. At the West Point Civic Center. Man, that's going to be big. You know how the Caldwell do it. They do it big. They got all your favorite groups going to be in the house. Michael Boone going to be in the house. Also, the Well Brother and much, much more. Hey, y'all get ready for that. It's going to be all good, folks. Also, the Brown Ridge Missionary Baptist Church in Crawford, Mississippi. Hey, invite you. That's right, the Pastor Willie Edwards and Charlene Edwards to come on out on Sunday, October the 18th. That's right, and they celebrate their big, that's right, anniversary as well. So y'all get ready for that. Kicks off at 2:30 in the afternoon time. Man, it's going to be good. But he got Frank Nico going to be kicking off around 10:45, that is. Then later on, Bruce Guyton is coming in at 2:30. So get ready, Brown Red, to celebrate. That's right, Pastor Willie Everett and Charlene Everett, big anniversary coming up. All right, what else going on here? Let's see what else we got. Hey, don't forget about this. That's right. You know Tim Frieser, right? Man, you know Tim be everywhere, all over the world singing. Well, guess what? He got something real nice for y'all guys. Man, it's going to be good, good, good. On the fifth weekend. That's right, in November. That's November the 29th. That's a Sunday, November the 29th. They're asking everybody to come on out. This is going to be held at the Johnson Creek Church over in Fever, Mississippi. And you know Tim Fry's going to have all your favorite groups in the house. You already know that. That's right. That's the man that's riding with Jesus, okay? So y'all get ready for that. It's going to be all good. All right, what else going on? Let me see here. Man, the community count is big, ain't it? All right, don't forget now the Prairie Healing Me Church. That's today, the Prairie Healing Me Church, folks. Hey, Jimmy Cockrell. Hey, first lady, boy, they're going to be celebrating their 12-year anniversary. Yeah, going to be kicking off this afternoon at 2 o'clock. Who do you got coming in? Man, Fonzo is all over the place. He's going to be down at Christian Hill this morning, and later on at 2 o'clock this afternoon, he's going to be at the Prairie Healing Me Church. Yeah, that's right. Jimmy Cockrell got the big anniversary going on this afternoon. So y'all get ready. Go out and show Jimmy some love now this afternoon as well. Okay? All right, what else going on? The Union Baptist Church of Prairie, Mississippi, where Mike Wilson is the great fine pastor and Cord inviting everybody to come on out as well as they get ready to celebrate. That's right, their 127th church anniversary going to be going on. So, hey, y'all get ready for that. That's going to be going on now this afternoon. This afternoon at 3 o'clock. So get ready for that. That's going to be good as well. Got Pastor Isaac is coming in doing the big show, okay? All right, what else going on? Don't forget now the big. That's right, the Bland family is hosting their annual. That's right, their annual program in honor of the late great legacy of Sabra Bland. Now, that's right, she had this program going on until she passed away, but they're going to carry it on for, okay? And that's the right thing to do. And all this taking place at the Pilgrim Rest Baptist Church at 388 East of Brookfield with Sammy Lounge and the great fine pastor taking place on November the 8th. November the 8th at 4 o'clock in the afternoon time as well. All sponsored by George Skinner. Sister George Skinner is sponsoring this program. Who all going to be there? Got the Bland family, the Bland cousin, the Golden Gate. Hey, Mighty Travel, the Apostle Allie Jackson Revolution, the Gospel Angel, also the Faithful Jubilee, the Cross of Carrier. Also, Christine and the brother's going to be in the house as well. The Angelette singer's going to be there too, so it's going to be all good. Get ready for that. All right, that's going to be good. Look at the guy Felton Hodges. He's going to be on the show as well. Quincy Brewer going to be there. Hey, the Gospel Thunder, Live There and Well. Man, they got them all packed in, so get ready for that. November the 8th. Also, going to be a musical praise worship going on. Well, that's already have taken place, okay? Well, not even taking place. That's going to be at the Union Chapel in the Church of Brookfield. Oh, this is going to be taking place on October the 17th. That's next Saturday, ain't it? Yeah, next Saturday. Y'all getting ready to join them down at Union Chapel MB Church in Brookfield. Now, some of the groups going to be there. They're going to kick it all off at 5 o'clock. But some of the groups going to be there will be the Faithful Jubilee, the Bland family. And the Unique Voice are going to be there, the Golden Gate, the Mighty Travel is going to be in the house, DeMario Brown connected. Hey, the Mighty Disciple, D. Mayfield, going to make his way out as well. So y'all get ready for that. That's going to be at the Union Chapel MB Church in Brookfield next Saturday at 5 p.m. What else we got? Boy, they got a load up. Hey, don't forget about this women comfort going to be taking place as well. October the 2nd going through the 3rd, that is, okay? So y'all get ready for that. It's going to be all good. It's going to be October the 26th. October the 26th. That's right. They're going two nights as well. So y'all get ready for that. Now, they're going to be held at the Church of Christ Divine Apostle Faith right here in Columbus. That 1316 5th Street South in Columbus for that event as well. That's going to be all good. Three nights. They got three outstanding ladies going to be doing their thing. So get ready for that as well. Also, the new property of Missionary Baptist Church. Get ready to celebrate. That's right, Pastor Willie Irish Sherry. That's right, the Walk Through the World lady. Hey, celebrating their 31st anniversary. Kicking off this afternoon at 1 o'clock this afternoon. Yep. Who's going to be in the house? They got Pastor William Thomas from the Second Baptist Church in Macon. Going to be there. You know William Thomas going to bring it. So, hey, y'all get ready for that as well. Y'all might see Shonda around there this afternoon as well. You already know they're going to be having that great dinner down there. Yeah, so y'all get ready for that at the New Property Missionary Baptist Church this afternoon. 31 years? What a long time. Also, committed said, hey, please, you tell about everybody else. Don't forget about us. We doing it again. That's right. That's committed. Doing their big anniversary on Sunday. That's November the 1st. November the 1st. That's right. At the Old Mary Home College Gym. Y'all know where that is in West Point, Mississippi. And y'all get ready for that. They got all your favorite groups going to be in the house as well. Such as Mondo and Redemption. Also, Sean Browns and the Boys going to be there. From St. Louis, huh? Okay. The Gospel Life from Bruce, Mississippi going to be in the house. Also, they got the Dynamic Jewel going to be there from Tupelo. I hear you, Mac. Venture Soul, the Ground Family. Hey, Roscoe Moon and Company going to be in the house as well. And man, who they got? Who else they got in the house as well? Man, they got the... Well, I guess that's all they got. Peter MC and the Big Show going to be... John Baker going to be MC the Big Show. So y'all get ready for that. It's going to be good as well, okay? Now, the door's going to open up around, I believe, 4 o'clock. Program kicks off at 5 o'clock. So everybody is cordially invited to attend. All right, let me head to the phone. Something else on the phone. I think Pernell texted me something here. Let me see what he got here. I forgot to call you last week, Pernell. You got me, man. Hey, but I ain't forgetting this week, okay? Yeah, Pernell checked in. Okay, the Mount Salem MB Church as well, getting ready for the church anniversary. Now listen at this, 183 years. Yeah, 183 year church anniversary at the Mount Salem Baptist Church. That's down in Akron, Mississippi. So y'all get ready. It's going to be all good. All right, that's going to take place on October the 18th now. Kicks off at 2 o'clock in the afternoon time as well. So don't you damn miss that. That's going to be all good as well. All right, what else? Don't forget now that Northeast Baptist State Convention, they always got this big Lamb Fellowship program as well. Not all this.
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7: Hey, good morning, my man. How you doing this morning?
6: Oh, I'm good this morning, Quincy. How you doing today?
7: I am doing good, but hey, the other I say, I am doing blessed, I'm blessed, and I am blessed.
6: All right, what could I do for you today, Quincy?
7: My man, I got some birthday shout-out I like to get to this morning. And the first birthday I want to give to, which is my second mama, which is Queen Harry, which her birthday is today.
6: Queen birthday today?
7: Yes, sir.
6: Oh, I talked to Queen earlier today. Queen, I'm sorry, I didn't know your birthday, but happy birthday, Queen. Happy birthday to you. Okay, go ahead, Quincy.
7: Yes, sir. And also, I want to say happy birthday to my cousin, Dana Bulger, with his birthday going to be on tomorrow. And my aunt and cousin, Shay Shay McCoy, with her birthday going to be on the 14th. And my undercut Cleo, Demira Rugger, the son of Michael Pastor Reverend Rugger, which is his birthday, going to be on the 13th in this month.
6: Okay. All right. I got to remember that. Okay.
7: and Cleo, I just want to give you a big shout out, too.
6: Give who a shout out? Me?
7: Yeah, the one and only.
6: Okay. All right. What you going to shout out for Cleo?
7: Yeah. I just want to tell the, everybody in this world, I just want to let y'all know y'all, my number one, brother Cleo Sanders, he is doing a good job, and he always be on time, and he still make it do what it do. And y'all, no matter what, y'all ain't gonna let nobody steal his joy.
6: Nobody. Okay?
7: Because, hey, and so y'all, I'm down here to Spring Hill in Detroit and for you to get my praise song.
6: All right. We know you're going to do that. We know you're going to do that, Quest. Yeah. Hey, tell Pastor Rucker. Well, he's listening right now. Good morning, Pastor Rucker. Good morning to you. Yeah, you all. I know he's listening to me. You and your wife. Yeah. Okay. All right, Quest.
7: Yeah, then my friend, Pastor Terrell Rice, Junior from Macedonia MB Church.
6: Yeah.
7: He gonna preach this morning.
6: Oh, he gonna do it this morning. Russ gonna sit back and relax today. Okay.
7: Yeah, it's gonna be a church anniversary, but hey, I am ready to get loose. I am ready.
6: Alright, you do your thing today, okay? Don't hold back.
7: And could you don't mind, could you play one Queen favorite song?
6: Okay, when the thunder don't roll.
7: You got it.
6: I get that on, Quincy.
7: Okay.
6: All right, man. Hey, that Quest, boy, you know everything. I'm telling you. All right, don't forget about the 50th celebration for Rachel Jones. That's right, Pastor Rachel Jones. Might be out there a long time. The 50th, I did ministry in 50 years. Well, they got a big program coming up. That's right, October the 28th. Going through November the 1st at the Jesus Christ Upper Room right here in Columbus. So y'all get ready for that. He got some outstanding guys, pastor and minister coming in doing this big thing. So get ready for that at the Jesus Christ Upper Room, October the 28th, going through November the 1st. He's celebrating 50 years. That's the way to go, Pastor Ray Charles Jones. All right. Also, the new Golden Echoes. We got y'all guys. The new Golden Echoes big anniversary coming up as well. October the 18th now. And that's going to be at the Clark Chapel Church in the Oklahoma. Get ready for that. Okay. Got Redemption. Also, the Traveling Star, Mighty Travelers. Also, they got the Golden Gate and the Holy Air is coming in on that big show. All right, Rhonda. They're going to be good, man. October the 18th. Clark Chapel. That's the new Golden Echo. All right. Let's continue the music. All right, Tim Frost, sing for me.

0: Doug Toff at Golden Triangle, Mix 106.1. Hey, there my guy, Tim Friday. We got a big program coming up the fifth weekend in November. More details coming up in the community calendar, okay? All right, let me go to the phone line real quick. I got commercial here. Let me see. 106.1.
1: Well, I'm going to make it real quick. Good morning, Mix 106.1.
0: How you doing this morning, Nona?
1: Yeah, you remember a couple of weeks ago I called in and we talked about the man, Mr. Major.
0: Yeah.
1: McDonald here in Louisville.
0: With 100 and something, right?
1: He was 110.
0: Okay.
1: And his birthday would have been November 1st. And if you notice, I see it would have been. We lost Mr. McDonald last Sunday.
0: For real?
1: We lost him last Sunday, but he had a full, blessed life.
0: Yeah.
1: And I'd just like to offer condolences to his family and all his loved ones.
0: Yeah, okay.
1: But on a better note, yesterday, you might have heard me mention also, Miss Hattie Haynes here in Louisville turned 102. And so she loves watermelon, so I went over there yesterday and took her a watermelon, and you should have saw the grin on her face. So
0: okay, she 100 and what now, too?
1: 102.
0: And then the other guy that passed away was 100 and what?
1: 110. 110. Oh.
0: I need to move to Louisville.
1: Come on.
0: Because the people living a long time down in Louisville. Yeah.
1: Well, my mom stayed around here for 97 years.
0: Hey, I'm a sick guy.
1: Hey, Cleo. Huh?
0: Yeah.
1: And she was still going down to the Silver Star.
0: What'd you say?
1: So come on.
0: Hey, I got to find me a house down there in Louisville. I'm going to start looking. Yeah.
1: But
0: he lived a long time down that way.
1: Just like the church, the doors are always open. I know you've got a commercial, so I'm going to let you go on and do your commercial. But you all, everybody have a blessed, happy Sunday.
0: All right, then. Man, they living over 100 down there in Louisville. Man, hat off to that. Okay? Hi, want to say good morning to Jane Wicks over at the nursing home calling me. Hey, say, listen at the show as well. What's up, Jane Wicks? I asked Jane Wicks with his partner next door to him. He said, yeah, he's still here. Okay, good thing. Good morning to Jane Wicks and your partner next door. Back with more from Mix.
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0: Hi, Doug Chaw with the Golden Triangle. Hi, Randy Brewer. Come on, sing that song for me, Randy.

0: Hey, Doug Charles for the Golden Triangle, Mitch 106.1. Hey, that's the sounds of, that's right, Randy Brewer, Pastor Randy Brewer on the big show, Mitch 106.1. Let me go to the phone line and see what it is. 106.
1: Hello, Cleo.
0: Hey, how you doing today?
1: I left a letter on your truck last Sunday like this.
0: Oh, you did?
1: Being oh.
0: Well, I'm going to tell you what happened to that. You know, it was raining outside, and he got wet all up. I didn't understand what it said.
1: Uh-oh.
0: What it said? Yeah, well, look, since you're on the radio, go ahead and tell him what it's saying. Yeah.
1: Now, we're supposed to have a women and men day the second Sunday in November like that at 2 o'clock.
0: Okay, down at Trinity?
1: Yes, sir.
0: Okay, that's going to be a women, what now, women day?
1: Men and women
0: day. Men and women day. Yeah.
1: Yeah, at 2 o'clock on the second Sunday in November.
0: Okay, the second weekend in November. That's going to be, I believe, November the 8th. Well, not November the 8th. It got to be further than that.
1: Huh?
0: It got to be another number.
1: It's on Sunday? Yeah, November the 8th, because the 1st is November.
0: Oh, that's right. November the 1st is the 1st. It's going to be on the 8th. November the 8th, down at the Trinity Church, okay?
1: Yeah.
0: Trinity, okay. Monk. On Carson Road.
1: Yes, sir.
0: Oh, we know. Ben Hargrove. Yeah, let me tell y'all. Y'all see this man that talking? He used to be my teacher as well. So, boy, Ben used to give me a hard time. Anyway, but it turned out to be good then, Ben. Turned out to be good,
1: okay.
0: Though. Yeah. Okay.
1: All right.
0: We got you, man. Yeah. That's Ben Hargrove. Y'all get down to that Men's and Women Day program down there, okay? It's going to be all good down at the Trinity on Carson Road as well. All right. I also want to say good morning to Dorothy Wooten. I'm reading the Golden Bell, and she told me, she said, Cleo, boy, my husband just love to get when Quincy get on the radio. I said, I don't even need to tell Quincy that. They're going to make him more, you know, he's going to get even wild. Anyway, Quincy, boy, Dorothy Wooten, husband said, down in my reading, said, he can't wait till you get on the radio. Yeah, Quincy Brewer. That's right. They that love to hear Quincy on the radio. That Dorothy Wooten. All right, good morning, Dorothy Wooten and the Golden Bells. We're going to try to play something by them a little late on this morning as well, okay? Let you hear Dorothy Wooten. They're going to be doing something this afternoon, too. That Dorothy Wooten was telling me they could be performing somewhere this afternoon, so y'all get ready for that. All right, this part of the show is always brought to you by Helen Kitchen and Catering. Y'all know Helen Kitchen, that boy. Let me tell you, I went over to Helen Kitchen last weekend, and boy, Kabir does it. Ooh, my goodness. Kabir, man, I can't eat all of that. But anyway, I can barely take my plate to the table, folks. Boy, they got some of everything. When you talking about soul food, man, you can find it at Helen Kitchen Catering right here in Columbus. Man, I tell you what, folks, you ain't got to cook today. Don't even worry about cooking today. When you get out of church today, hey, you gather a whole group of people. Y'all ease on over to Helen Kitchen. They got all your favorite soul food that you like. You know what soul food that you like, right? Well, Helen Kitchen Catering got it over there for you. All you got to do is get on over there. I guarantee you by the next hour, you can get over to the Helen Kitchen. They'll have all your favorite food for you right then. You can walk right in then and get it. So if you're hungry this afternoon when you get out of church, you know, some folks get out around 11 o'clock, then some folks go around 12. For you go to the church, or when you get out of church, ease on to Helen Kitchen Catering. Man, I

0: Buddy, let me tell you. Reason I'm telling you that because I know. Hey, you know, I need to get me to come over there real often over to Hell's Kitchen. So I tell you what, they got it going on over there. So when you want all your favorite food, you name it, hey, Miss Helen them got it over there, Hell's Kitchen Catering, all right? And when you go by there, make sure you tell them that Cleo sent you from the Make 106.1. And on last week, I got to play a song for a couple ladies was over there at Hell's Kitchen on last week. And he said, Cleo Wayne, we listen to you every Sunday. So, hey, we got special requests to music. It's coming up for them as well. So y'all hang tight, ladies. We got you covered, all right? But Hell's Kitchen Catering is the place to be. When you want that good old soul, I'm talking about soul food. That's right. It's the Hell's Kitchen Catering right here in Columbus. All right, up next, boy, the community calendar is big. Y'all finna hear me talk a while, okay? That's next on Mix.
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0: All right, Mix 106.1. Hell's Kitchen Catering. That's right, sponsor, always sponsor. The Cleo Sanders Show. All right, let me go to the phone line. Hey, I tell you what, I'm getting hungry right now. Talking about Hell's Kitchen. Mix 106.1.
12: Yes, sir. How you doing this morning, Brother Cleo?
0: I'm good. How you doing today?
12: Doing great. Just passed a little head and then down to the jungle, man, having church before we go to church.
0: You head to the jungle?
12: Yes, sir. Head to the jungle. I'm glad I got that secret phone number to get in, man. Before I got to-
0: Yeah, you got it. Yeah. All right.
12: Okay. Yes, sir. Just want to let you know, man, we listen to y'all. We did send you something over there on your Cash App, so get a chance to check that.
0: I'll check it, man. Yeah.
12: Yes, sir.
0: Okay.
12: And, like I say, we're getting ready for Panola Day.
0: Let me check this out.
12: Panola next Saturday. Yes, sir.
0: Next Saturday?
12: Next Saturday.
0: Panola Day.
12: Yes, sir.
0: Tell us a little about Panola Day, because that thing is big.
12: Yes, sir. We're looking for a grand time out there on the stage. We got a parade going on, and, you know, the vendors will be there. But then on the stage, we got Pastor Alfonso Bowen. We got Bishop James Bolton. We got the Golden Gate, New Beginning. Voice of Faith, and many, many others. Amen. They're going to be there on that stage out there on the lawn of Galilee Baptist Church right there in the heart of Panola. So we're excited about that and the time and the fellowship that everyone will be able to have there.
0: You know,
12: as they go and go from different little vendors, and hopefully they can encourage somebody to go ahead on and get them some brick and mortar, or go ahead forward with doing their business, because that's what we try to do, entrepreneur, uplift and encourage folks to do those type of things.
0: Yeah.
12: Again, we just ask you to come on out, get there early, bring your lawn chairs, amen, and we look to give God some praise in Panola on next Saturday.
0: All right, next Saturday, right?
12: Yes, sir.
0: All right. Okay.
12: Be praying for us as we travel. We're going to Fayette this afternoon to Unity Grove for their 103rd church anniversary.
0: Okay.
12: 2:30. So be praying for us as we travel. We've been busy doing those type of things. So just continue to pray for us down here in the jungle. And we'll keep praying for y'all up there on the radio, man. Having church before we go to church. Amen, Brother Cleo.
0: All right. Appreciate you, Pastor Little. Man, appreciate the gift you said as well, okay?
12: Yes, sir.
0: All right. And Pastor Little, Jack Little, Big Show. Man. Ain't that so? All right, let's take a look at the community calendar. Man, the community calendar is big, buddy. I'm telling you, everybody say, hey, we don't write letters no more. Hey, we send it to the Cleo Sanders Show. So y'all know they had my appreciation program about a couple weeks ago. And now it's payback time, I guess. It's payback time. So, hey, they got me all covered up. Anyway, it's all good. That's what I do. All right, don't forget now, coming up Sunday, October the 25th, the 4th anniversary coming up at the Shady Grove Church. That's right. That Pastor Everlee Church. That's right. He's been out there 4 years. Man, they love Everlee out there, Shady Grove and Westport, buddy. So y'all get ready. Sunday, October the 25th, they celebrate their 4th year. Boy, they're going to have to bring a U-Haul, because they're going to have all kind of gift for Pastor Everlee, man. Because, you know, they just love him to death out there. Yeah, I heard all about it. But anyway, get ready for that. October the 25th. Hey, who's bringing in? Pastor, he's bringing in George Taylor, hey, from New Prospect Church in Nelson. They bring him in at 2 o'clock that afternoon, so y'all get ready. It's all going to be good, okay? Also, the Christian Temple Full Gospel Church in Macon, getting ready to celebrate the 29th year anniversary as well. Appreciation, Amber Turner. That's right. That's today now. That today at 3 o'clock. They got Jerry Jefferson. Hey, it's coming down this afternoon to do his thing, so get ready for that. Also, don't forget, get ready for this in about a couple hours. Hey, the Christian Hill Church getting ready for the first anniversary. That's right, Bernard Bowen. Yeah, Bernard Bowen, first anniversary. Boy, I guarantee he probably got ready on last night for his anniversary, put his clothes on. I can't wait. My first anniversary, follow my dad, the late, great Bobby Bowen. Yeah, you know what I'm saying? But anyway, yeah, Bernard Bowen anniversary kicks off at 11 o'clock this morning. And look what he got coming in the house doing the big show. He got the big brother coming in doing the big show. So y'all get ready for that. It's going to be all good. Yeah, this morning, Fonso Bowen said he's getting ready for that. This afternoon, big wedding this morning, 11 o'clock. Big brother, big anniversary. Also, the Winfield family invites you to come on out. They got a big singing going on October the 25th at 4 o'clock in the afternoon time as well at the Mount Carey Outreach Ministry. Hey, that's in Okolona. So y'all get ready. It's going to be all good. They say they're excited about that as well. Also, Community Prayer Experience getting excited as well at the Toronto Convention Center October the 31st at 11 o'clock. They have food, dough prizes, and all that good stuff coming going on as well. And a health fair kicks off at 10:45. Ernestine says she's looking for you. So come on, let's have a good time. Also, don't forget now, like I told you, hey, 50 years, Pastor Ray Charles Jones, he's been out there a long time. 50-something years, I just spreading the gospel. A big program coming up as well, October the 28th, going through November the 1st, okay? And that's going to be held at the Jesus Christ Upper Room right here in Columbus. So y'all get ready. He got some outstanding speakers going to be there as well. I think Bobby Sanders from Zion Hill is going to be one of them too. So y'all get ready. It's going to be all good. Also, the new Golden Echo say, hey, don't forget about us. We got our big anniversary coming up on October the 18th. Hey, that's going to be at the Clark Chapel Church in Okolona. Who all he got in the house? He got Redemption, the Traveling Star, Mighty Traveler, Golden Gate, on the air. Man, much, much more. So y'all get ready. Doors opened up at 4 o'clock. Hey, kicks off at 5 o'clock. Hey, Mr. Gosling going to be hosting the big show. So y'all get ready. It's going to be all good, okay? All right, big birthday coming up. Celebration is coming up for Roy Williams. Roy's on his way, he's on, but he is excited on December the 6th, okay? December the 6th. His son is going to be 5 years old. He's going to be turning 50 years old. The celebration kicks off. It's on 5 o'clock in the afternoon time at the 16th Section Life Center over in Starville. Now, some of the guests going to be there. Going to be committed. Randy Cunning, Demario Brown, Connected, Redemption going to make their way. Alfonso Bourne as well. And special guests, a couple groups like special guests. The Tally Boy is going to be in the house as well. And along with Joy Dean and the Gospel Four. Hey, MC The Big Show, Cleo Sand and John Baker going to take care of the big show over there. So get ready for that. And committed said, don't forget about us. Cleo, I told you, please tell them don't forget about us. On the first Sunday, that's right. First Sunday in November, that's November the 1st. And that's going to be held at the Old Mary Home College over in West Point. Gym, that is, okay? And y'all get ready to get over there because they got some great goods. Redemption going to be there. Hey, Sean Browns and the boys going to bring it heavy over there. You already know. Along with the Gospel Lights, Blue Mississippi, Dynamic Jew are going to be there. Venture Soul, you know Venture Soul. Boy, they are good. So they're going to be there as well. The Grab family going to do their thing. Ralph's Kabuna going to do their thing as well. So it's going to be all good at the Old Mary Home College gym. Hey, that's committed. That's November 1st. Also, what else going on? New property, Missionary Baptist Church. Hey, Pastor Willie Irish Sherry. Boy, they're excited this afternoon to celebrate. Hey, number 31. Yeah, number 31 anniversary this afternoon. Kicks off at 1 o'clock. Hey, look at the guy coming in. Brother-in-law going to do it this afternoon. Hey, Pastor William Thomas from the Second Baptist Church in Macon. Hey, so he getting ready for that as well. Also, we got a women's conference coming up as well. On the, that's going to be October the 23rd as well, okay? Hey, I tell you what, it's going to be all good. It's going to be held right here in Columbus at the Church of Christ Divine Apostle Faith Church. That's 1316 5th Street South in Columbus. It's going to be all good. They got some outstanding ladies going to be doing their thing. Man, this is going to be awesome. They young, so, man, they're going to be doing their thing. They're going to be knowing what they're doing. So, get out there for that. Also, the Blind family hosting their annual program and honor all the legacy Miss Sabre Brand, that is, okay? They're going to keep that dream alive, and I don't blame her. She's been out there a long time when she was living, doing the thing. They're going to keep that honorary going on, that legacy, okay? All that's taking place at the Pilgrim Rest Missionary Baptist Church on Highway 388 of Brookfield with Samuel Lowndes, the great fine pastor. Hey, that's November 8th now. Hey, kicking off at 4 o'clock. Sister George Skinner is sponsoring this show as well. And sponsor, and all who all going to be there? The Bland Founder, Bland Cousin, Golden Gate, Mighty Traveler, Apostle Allen Jackson, Revolution. And you got the Gospel Angel, Faithful Jubilees, also Quincy Brewer. Hey, that's going to be exciting. I'm going to go down and see what Quincy's going to do. Also, the Cause of Carry, Christine Jones, the brother, going to be there, along with the Gospel Thunder. Hey, Lindell Gregg going to be in the house as well. Lindell going to bring it as well. Angelette's Gospel Thing going to be there as well. Much, much more. So, y'all get ready for that. It's going to be good. Also, we got a music and worship program as well going on at Union Chapel MB Church of Brookfield. Now, all this is going to take place on next Saturday, October the 17th at 5 o'clock in the afternoon time. Solo, singer, choir, everybody, come on out and be a part of that. They got the Faithful Jubilee, the Bland Family, Unique Voices. They got the Golden Gate, Mighty Travelers, the Mario Brown Connected. Hey, they got the Mighty Disciple coming out of Louisville. Okay, all right. Dee Mayfield going to make his way over as well. So y'all get ready. It's going to be all good. Felton Hawks and them. Gonna be on the Bland Family program. I forgot their name, and the Thunders as well, and Quincy Brewer is gonna be on that show as well. Okay, all right. What is going on? Union Baptist Church, Prairie, Mississippi. Hey, Mike Wilson said, hey, y'all get ready. We get ready to celebrate this afternoon our 127th anniversary, church anniversary, folks. That's a long time at 3 o'clock this afternoon. Hey, Reverend Isaac, yeah, coming in doing the big show. So get ready to hear Mike Woods about the hello now this afternoon as well. It's going to be all good, all right? Also, all good this afternoon as well. Hey, my boy, my guy. That's right, Pastor. That's right, Jimmy Cockrell. Big anniversary kickoff this afternoon as well at 2 o'clock this afternoon at the Prairie Hill Missionary Baptist Church. Hey, Pastor Fonzo Bourne, getting ready for that this afternoon. Fonzo Bourne got a full day today. Down in Christian Hill this morning at 11 and making his way over to Prairie Hill Church. That's right, Jimmy Cockrell. Big 12-year anniversary going to be going on. And away you go, Jimmy Cockrell. Man, big anniversary today. All right, what else going on? Okay, we already got this in, all right. All right, don't forget now. Hey, you already know Tim Fries got a big show coming up. Yeah, Tim Fries is taking place the fifth weekend in November. That's November the 29th now. And that's going to be at the Johnson Creek MB Church over in Phoebe, Mississippi. And you know when Tim do a show, by Tim all over, you know everybody going to come out and support Tim Fries and so from Tupelo. So y'all get ready for that. That's going to be good at Johnson Creek MB Church. Okay, over in Phoebe, Mississippi. All right, don't forget about the Brown Ridge Missionary Baptist Church in Crawford. Hey, don't forget about it. That's right. It's going to be Pastor William Edwards and First Lady Charlene Edwards' big anniversary coming up. Coming up next weekend. Hey, October 18 now. Kicks off in the morning time at 10:45 a.m. in the morning time. Frank going to be up there doing the big show. So y'all get ready. Yeah, he's going to be doing it. I know Frank. Yeah, Frank know how to do this thing. So y'all get ready at 10:45. And later on that afternoon, we got Bruce Guyton. It's coming in at 2:30. So y'all get ready. It's going to be good in Crawford, Mississippi, okay? And don't forget the Caldwell single, like I always tell you. Hey, the Caldwell, they always do a big time. That's Sunday, November 22nd at the West Point Civic Center. Hey, they got the sensational Whale Brother. Boy, the Whale Brother going to put it down along with also Michael Boone, the Warriors, and all the other groups going to be in the house as well. So y'all get ready. It's going to be big for the Caldwell. I'll be emceeing the big show along with, you know, my guy over there in Oklahoma, Mississippi as well. Yeah, that's right. Me and him going to host the big show. All right, what else going on? Don't forget now the Hazen Grove. That Missionary Baptist Church is going to come alive this afternoon as well. Billy Goodman, happy anniversary, buddy. Hey, his anniversary this afternoon at 2 o'clock. Who you got coming in? Boy, you got the bad boy. James Lockett is coming in from Silver Ridge this afternoon as well. So that's going to be all good as well. And don't forget now, First Jane Creek, a Baptist Associate, is getting ready as well for a revival coming up as well on October the 13th through the 15th, okay? 7 o'clock. So this is going to be this week. Hey, they got different speakers going to be out there as well. Man, some awesome speakers. So y'all get ready for that. It's going to be good. And tunnel season, don't forget about us. We got a soul-winning crusade coming up at the Open Arm Ministry, 1302, that Dr. King Drive over there in Aberdeen, Mississippi. All this taking place on October the 26th, going through the 30th, 7 o'clock nightly. And Nick Will going to be kicking things off from Kingdom Visions, okay, in Gordo, Alabama. And followed by on that Tuesday night, David Barner, Free Will Pentecostal Church, going to be in the house as well. And all wrapping up with Samuel Wilson. Hey, now, that's right now, Faith Daddy is okay. You know Samuel Wilson going to bring it. I know him. He's going to bring it big time. Also, True Vine say, don't forget about us as well. We got a three-night revival service coming up. Hey, going through Sunday through Tuesday. Who kicking it off? Who kicking it off on the 18th? That's the 18th to the 20th. Who kicking it off on that Sunday? You got J.W. Lee. Uh-oh, boy, y'all got somebody coming. J.W. Lee going to bring it. Kicks off at 2:30. And on that Monday, who do you got coming in? Bishop McCarter. Y'all got Bishop McCarter on a Monday. Okay, all right. For the Chatter Full Gospel Church in Crawford. And on Tuesday, to wrap it all up, hey, Christopher Riley from New Zion Church in Columbus. Got to wrap things up, so y'all get ready for that as well. All right, let me lead you to the phone here and see what else we got going on. He always told me, your biggest show is the community calendar, Cleo. Like, what? Yeah, community calendar is your biggest show. All right, don't forget now, St. Robinson Church. Yeah, they're just in St. Robinson Church. Don't forget about the Harvest Program. Gonna be going on as well on Sunday, October the 18th, next weekend. Kicks off at 2 o'clock. Everybody is cordially invited to attend. So get ready for that. All right, what else going on here? Let me see. right, don't forget now, Image. Yeah, Image. They got their big anniversary going on. That's this afternoon as well. Yeah, the Image at the Austin Church. Y'all know what that is, Austin Church of Christ Holiness. So what's going to be going on? That's Image Anniversary. And, man, they got a whole host of group going to be in the house as well. So they're looking for everybody to come on out. Kicks off at 5:30. That's right, over at the Austin Church. And, man, they got all your favorite groups going to be there. That's the way you go, Image. Big anniversary this afternoon as well. All right, what else going on? Let me click on this and see what this is. All right, don't forget now the Mount Salem Emory Church as well. That's right, that's in Akron, Mississippi, getting ready for that 183. Whoa, boy, I'd like to see somebody that's still around 183. Boy, that's a long time. But they're keeping it. They're keeping the history going, okay? But that's going to take place now on October 18th. That's next weekend at 2 o'clock in the afternoon time as well. Got some great speakers going to be out there doing that big thing as well. All right, Parnell, bring them Crawfords on over here, man. Forgot to get you last week. You know what I'm saying? All right, Northeast Baptist Church State Convention as well. Hey, they got that Lemon program going to be taking place this week as well, October the 15th. That's this coming Thursday at 6:30 in the afternoon time at the 16th Section Church over in Starville. Get ready. Randy Cullen is looking for everybody. Come on out. Let's have a good fashion, good time as well. All right, that might be all we got right there. That's enough, ain't it? That's enough. Okay. All right, let me see what else. Make sure we ain't got nothing there going on. Okay, I think that's about all we got right now. We got something else coming up. You know what we'll do? We'll bring it back to you, okay? All right, that's a look at the community calendar. It's 9:15 in the Golden Triangle. What we got on the turntable next? What we got next on the turntable?

0: 106.1, doing fine. Special request to music for Geraldine Jones. Liking that song as well. Oh, boy, he working the Cleo sound today. But, you know, it's just payback. It is. So I got to do this. I got to do it. Cleo, your biggest show, your community calendar, because we don't write letters to the church no more. Do I know that? All right, let me go to the phone line. It might be eating time now. 106, hello.
1: My big brother Cleo, how you doing this morning?
0: What's up, Kabir? What's happening, man? What's happening? Didn't wake me so hard. It must be eating time, know what I told him.
1: That's right. Hey, it's harvest time. I was trying to see were you going to do the community calendar first and then get me, because you got so much to announce.
0: Oh, boy, they got me piled up, man. But it's all good. It's all good. That's what we do, though. That was exactly what we do. Yeah.
1: Cleo, we appreciate you coming by last Sunday.
0: Ooh,
1: now, I heard
0: my
1: you talk about it a little bit, but you didn't say how good it was, Cleo. You had that hat to the back.
0: Boy, I tell you, that food was so good. Yeah. And, man, I just clipped them bone. You know what I'm saying? Man, I didn't clip no more. You know, I'm going to have to act more civilized when I come over there. You know, when you come over there, you say, I'm not going to clean these bones, because they be like, you must don't eat or something, because you cleaning these bones or something like that. I always clean my bone, don't leave nothing on them.
1: That's how you supposed to eat a hell of
0: a I be wanting to bite the bone. You know how mom them did way back in the day. You know, they'll bite the chicken bone. They said some good stuff in that chicken bone. I be wanting to do that, but right. Too many people be in there. I said, no, I'm not going to do that.
1: Look, it's like have your way when you come to Helen's Kitchen.
0: Have your way. Okay.
1: And sister,
0: yeah. All right, go ahead, Kabir. Go ahead.
1: Were they from Prairie, Cleo, sisters that was in there?
0: Yeah, they're from Prairie. I forgot their name. I got to play their song for them, too. They said, you can play it anytime, because we be listening to your show until you go off. So. But I don't know where they're from, but, boy, they were eating, too, man. Yeah.
1: They said it was good, and we appreciate all of our customers serving the Golden Triangle for almost 40 years.
0: Yeah.
1: And, look, if you ready to eat right now,
0: now, wait, Kabir. Now, it's 9:22 now.
1: Look, we don't play at Helen's Kitchen. We're still doing breakfast.
0: Yeah.
1: We still selling those salmon croquettes and the bacon and the sausage and the pancakes.
0: Oh,
1: and
0: man.
1: Eggs, any kind of way you want to.
0: Yeah.
1: But if you want some soul food right now.
0: Yeah.
1: You can get it.
0: Some soul food right now.
1: Right now. You can come to Helen's Kitchen and get you a plate. Today, as normal, we got Soul Food Sunday. We got the oxtails. We got the herb roasted turkey wings.
0: Mm.
1: You can't beat them turkey wings.
0: Them turkey wings. Oh, man. No.
1: We got meatloaf, rib tips. We've got smothered pork chops. And on the grill today, we got them lamb chops.
0: What?
1: That's one of Miss Helen's favorite. We got them lamb chops today.
0: Yeah.
1: On the grill.
0: Okay.
1: So come on down. We got that five cheese macaroni. We got fresh greens, fresh squash.
0: Wow.
1: Fresh cabbage, fresh yams,
0: ooh,
1: green beans and black eyed peas and corn. We got the yellow rice. You can't beat it. No place in town.
0: And y'all had no some squash. Y'all had squash last week. I got some of that.
1: Yes, sir. Yes, sir. We have squash every week. Fresh squash.
0: Man. Oh, they were.
1: Fresh squash.
0: Yeah.
1: So we want you. And then, Cleo, what they wash it on down with?
0: That Cleo punch. Man, oh, my goodness. I carried my punch home and put it in the refrigerator, and I got it back out later on that evening. Oh, man. It just made me thought about y'all all over again. Man, all over again.
1: I'm going to make you a gallon of that. I'm going to make you a gallon of that.
0: Do that.
1: I'm going to make you a gallon. And we do sell gallons of tea, lemonade, and Cleo's favorite punch.
0: Yeah.
1: For dessert today, we got peach cobbler, banana pudding. And look, we're just waiting on you. And while we're talking about food, you all go ahead and get your minds right, because it's almost time for Thanksgiving. You know you don't want to cook.
0: Mm-hmm.
1: You know you don't want to cook that dressing and that turkey and them ham.

0: moms and stuff.
1: Yeah.
0: But guess what? That's what Helen's Kitchen and Catering is for. All you got to do is just give us a call. Go ahead and start placing your orders now. 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We're located at 708 Helen J. Kareem Way, 15th Street North, Columbus, Mississippi. And we are waiting for you. If you don't want to leave, you can call DoorDash. They'll bring your order to you. You look, you as I say every Sunday, and Cleo can back me up.
1: Yeah.
0: You ain't got to cut your stove on.
1: No. Leave that, get that stove a break on Sunday.
0: That's right. Give it a break. Come on down. Get you something to eat. Oxtails, lamb chops, turkey wings, meatloaf, whatever you want. We got something for you. Fried chicken wings. Come on down. Get you some. And one more thing, Cleo, before I go. We got so much stuff going on.
1: But yeah.
0: 2026 7th Avenue Heritage Festival will be at the end of this month, October 30th, 31st. If you want to be a vendor, if you want to be in the parade, if you want to perform, whatever you want to do, come on down. 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You want to eat? You want to perform? You want to put that bad car or motorcycle in the parade? We will take care of you. Just stop by Helen's Kitchen, and we'll take care of all your needs. As they say, it's a one-stop shop.
1: One-stop shop. I got something I'm going to put in the parade, too. I got an old vehicle I'm going to put in there.
0: We need you. Come on down.
1: Yeah.
0: And we want to thank Mixer 106 for being one of our sponsors for the 7th Avenue Heritage Festival, as they have done for the last over 20 years, man. We appreciate y'all over there, Cleo.
1: Hey, man, you know Mix 106.1 got y'all. You already know that.
0: Absolutely. And you know what? All I need to do now is get on that shout-out list early in the morning.
1: Yeah.
0: I don't know what I got to do. Do I need to go buy that 400-pound mattress from Freddy's Furniture?
1: Then get them over there.
0: Get that. What about that big recliner? Do they still have that big
1: recliner? Man, they got that big boy recliner over there, man. That you can just sit back, boy. You can go sleep in that thing. Don't get in the bed or something. Yeah.
0: I need one. I need one bad.
1: Okay.
0: But Cleo, thank y'all so much. Thank you for serving, letting us serve the Golden Triangle and the entire community for almost 40 years. Ms. Helen says, thank you. We appreciate you. We love you. Come on down, get you some lunch, breakfast, or dinner today. We'll be here to serve you. Thank you so much, big brother.
1: All right, Kabir. Good job over there, buddy. All right, that's Kabir and them over at Helen Kitchen, always a proud sponsor of the Cleo Sanders Show. Want to get you eat on right now? Go get it on. All right, we got more on the way on Mix 106.1.
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1: We got some more reminder here to tell you about as well. Don't forget Ursa Day. Ursa Bowl going on. That's right, over at New St. Peter this afternoon as well. So y'all get ready for that. 2 o'clock this afternoon. New St. Peter, where Pastor Neil is a great fine pastor, got the Ursa Day. Ain't gonna be going on this afternoon at 2 o'clock. So y'all get out there and have a good time. Ursa. I bet Paul Jackson's there. Yeah, I like that. Paul, if he ain't working today, I guarantee you he might gonna get on over there on that big show as well. Okay, Ursa Day at New St. Peter Church in West Point this afternoon. Judy Neal say looking for you, okay? Also, looking for you this afternoon as well, the Cross of Carry. Yeah, the Cross of Carry. Eddie say looking for everybody. Come on out, support them this afternoon. The Cross of Carry, that's like one of the older groups of the city. That's right, the St. Jane Church. That's on Military, right here in Columbia. St. Jane Church right here on Military in Columbia. Cross of Carry, big anniversary going on this afternoon. Kicks off at 3 o'clock, so get you something to eat, and then come on out and support the Cross of Carry. They got all your favorite groups going to be there this afternoon as well. Eddie, I know y'all going to have a good time, okay? Y'all might look around, feel my people up in the night. Hey, how y'all doing? You know what I'm saying? At 3 o'clock this afternoon, the Cross of Carry, St. James Church, right here on Military in Columbus. All right, let's get back to the music. World on the turntable.

Hey, look at all them hands going up. Look at all them hands going up. Don't y'all with the golden triangle. Hey, make 106.1. Wrapping up 10 minutes of your favorite music. And this part of the show is always brought to you by Freddie Funnage on Golden Boulevard in Columbus. Everybody, hey, now you all believer, not ain't you? Yeah, everybody believer. Hey, you looking furniture?

0: 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Thank y'all for listening to the Rick Smiley Morning Show. Make sure you wake up with us bright and early Monday morning.
1: Yes, sirs. I'll keep you updated on what's going on in the news and the front page. And Gary, you ready for the word of the week?
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0: Now drive on the Golden Triangle, Mink 106.1. Hey, that Badger Holland United on Mink 106.1. This part of the show is always brought to you by Helen Kitchen Catering. Hey, you want that soul food Sunday? Well, guess what? Kabir said he got it right now for you. So, you want to get your eat on, want the soul food, like the famous fried chicken, meatloaf, hey, roasted herbs, that's right. We got turkey dressing. Man, we got the barbecue rib tip. Man, you want all of that and much, much more. Well, you get on over to Helen Kitchen Catering right now. They said you can get it right now. Hey, and they joined us as well. So, hey, I tell you what, ain't no waiting around when it comes down to Helen Kitchen and Catering, buddy. They've been around since 1988. Man, Helen, them, and Kabir in the game on there. Boy, they know how to put it together. So you don't have to cook today. All you got to do is ease on over to Helen Kitchen and get the soul food. We call it Soul Food Sunday at Helen Kitchen. Hey, we get all them great meats and all that good stuff. Hey, check out the mac and cheese, fresh tunnel green cabbage, southern cabbage as well. And also they got black-eyed peas. Hey, I get those as well. Purple hood peas, they got them. Also they got fresh green beans as well. Fresh candy yam, mashed potato gravy, corn. Man, I tell you what, they got the whole work when it comes down to eat over Helen Kitchen. So when you get out of church today, hey, get you a group of people and say, hey, let's go sit down over at Helen Kitchen. Or you can go there and get it to go. But let's go sit down and get our eat on. And don't forget to wash it all down. Hey, with the clear sound of, that's right, Punch, man. I tell you what, it is all the chain. Along with sweet tea as well, okay? But Helen Kitchen is the place to go for Soul Food Sunday. Hey, get all your soul food that you want. And also, don't forget, they do breakfast every day, 7 days a week as well. So, hey, during the weekday, hey, you want that famous breakfast, hey, ease on over to Helen Kitchen. Kabir, they're going to hook it up for you. And when you get off to work, school, or whatever, man, you can be good to go. Helen Kitchen, always a proud sponsor of the Cleo Simon Show.
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1: All right, Mix 106.1. Don't forget now, Shady Grove. That's right, Shady Grove getting ready for Heavenly 4th year anniversary, October 25th. Yeah, October 25th, Shady Grove and West Waco come alive. That's right, they're bringing in Joy Taylor. Yeah, Joy Taylor coming in. Hey, that's right, he from Nettleton. Okay, so y'all get ready for the new Prospect Church. So y'all get ready for it. That's right, Everett Lee, big 4th year anniversary, October 25th. Let's go to the phone, 106.
2: How you doing, Brother Cleo?
1: What's up, Tom, man?
2: Yo, man, it's all right.
1: Okay, what can I do for you today?
2: Let me say good morning to everybody. And may the good Lord give out this night this morning.
1: Okay.
2: And if you don't mind, ask everybody to send their prayers out to and bless out to the Tate and the Miles family and the Browns and even about Lakeside. They lost a little one thing the other day.
1: Okay.
2: And if you don't mind, just play me a blessing up and
1: player
2: coming down.
1: Well,
2: I might be
1: turning
2: back
1: a little.
2: Coming down.
1: Yeah. Okay. Yeah, I know what you're talking about, man. I got you.
2: All right,
1: Berkeley, go ahead. All right, down, man. Got you covered. All right, let's continue the music. Here's Special Request of Music. That right lady was over there at the Helen Kitchen, and they love this song. Yeah, the two ladies over the Helen Kitchen. Here it is for you on Mix.

0: 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Hello.
1: Hello, Cleo Chang.
0: How you doing today?
1: I'm good. This is Gwen Frank from Prairie, Mississippi.
0: Okay.
1: And I just wanted to let you know I appreciate you playing that song for me and Beverly, because we love that song. We was talking to you last Sunday down at Helen's Kitchen with all that good food at.
0: Yes, indeed. Yeah, that's right. I told y'all I got y'all.
1: Right. They have the best food. We enjoyed it. And it just was so good.
0: All right.
1: But anyway, I'm getting ready to go to church my own self. But anyway, I just called to thank you for playing the song for Beverly and I. We appreciate it because you did stick with your word. And we listen to you every Sunday morning.
0: I appreciate y'all, okay?
1: Okay, and sometimes we be running a little late. And a lot of times we can't get in on the radio station. And like I had tried about 3 times this morning.
0: Yeah.
1: But anyway,
0: what you got in? You got in.
1: I got in. Yeah, and I appreciate everything that you do on Sunday morning for us.
0: Okay.
1: Enjoy, get up like we're going to church.
0: There you go. There you go.
1: Right. So anyway, appreciate everybody.
0: All right. Enjoy your song.
1: Right. And you have a blessed day today.
0: You too.

0: 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Hello.
1: Big brother Cleo.
0: What's up? What's up, man?
1: I want to especially send prayers and condolences out to bereaved families throughout the Golden Triangle and the community. But I especially want to send a special condolences and prayers for the Taylor family in Atibahaw County.
0: Okay.
1: Deathmate, my colleague, Representative Shaq Taylor, lost his mother, Helen Taylor.
0: Okay.
1: Who is named after my mother, Helen. And I just wanted to send out condolences and ask the whole entire listening audience of your show to please pray and ask God to wrap his loving arms around that family.
0: Yeah.
1: He lost his mother, and we want to just send condolences out to him.
0: Okay.
1: Brother Cleo, thank you so much for allowing me to do that.
0: No problem, Kabir. Good job. Good job, man.
1: Yes, sir.
0: All right. All right. Goes out to that family as well, okay? Matter of fact, goes out to all Marie family as well. If you're Marie, man, my show goes out to you this morning as well, okay? Let me go back to the phone line here, 106.
2: What's up, Brother Cleo?
0: What's going on, Dean?
2: Not much, man. That Dean down at Reform, man. I've been rolling with you since you've been on, man. I want to send my breathing out to everybody here that lost a loved one and stuff, man.
0: Yeah.
2: I'm a roll with you. I can't roll no more. I want to give a shout out to Big Don in Chicago, Twin 1 and Twin 2 in Mississippi. Give a shout out to Hambone down in Alexandria.
0: Okay.
2: Take care of the man. Brother Cleo.
0: Yes,
2: man,
0: sir.
2: It's in my blood, man.
0: It's in your blood.
2: It's in my blood. I want to give a shout out to Matt Barbecue down in Alexandria. Give a shout out to Boss Hall down here in Reform. Cleo, I'm a roll with y'all. I can't roll no more.
0: Well, and keep rolling.
2: Oh, wow.
0: All right, that's Dean. That's right. He loves Mix 106.1. That's why he's a big fan of the Mix 106.1. All right, let's continue more music. Good Sunday morning. Good Sunday morning. We have church for you. Go to church, folks. That we do on Mix 106.1.

0: Now it's all for the Golden Triangle, Mix 106.1. Let's go to the phone here. 106, hello.
1: Good morning. How are you doing, Mother Brother Cleo?
0: I'm good. How are you doing this morning? You good?
1: I'm blessed, high, the favor of the Lord.
0: Okay.
1: I first will get thanks to Almighty God, my Lord and Savior Jesus Christ. I want to hear Lee Williams' personal. Everybody going to be judged. I want to dedicate the Mary Smith family. And point out to everybody else in the whole entire world, call and come from Genuine Smith from West Mississippi. Mitch 106.1 with one on the Cleo Center.
0: All right, Johnny. Have a good day, Johnny. Johnny, here's more special requested music. Hit the sounds of Tim Barnes. He'll turn around on Mix 106.1.

0: Bell Chow for the Golden Triangle, Mix 106.1. All right, let's go to the phone real quick. 106, hello.
1: Hello, good morning, Brother Phil. How you doing?
0: I'm good. How you doing today?
1: I'm blessed and out of favor. Thank you for asking. This is Twin One. I haven't been missing but about a couple of Sundays, but I'm doing better in spite of it all.
0: Okay.
1: I want to give all praises and honor to my Lord and Savior Jesus the Christ, who's the head of my life. I just send a shout out to the sick and the shut-in, to the bereaved family, to the Blewett family. May God bless them. And we're praying for all the bereaved all over the land and country. I want to send a shout out to those who are incarcerated. Brother Cleo, we have church before you go to church. I'm not attending church this morning, but I'm having a trip with you at home this morning, Brother Cleo. And I thank the Lord still I'm getting the word, because through the songs that you play, it's a message from every song that you play. And I just want to say I thank you for allowing me to get on every Sunday. And I want to thank you for allowing me to not have my way, but just do a quick

0: trustworthy, honest lady, and I love her to the moon and back. And I would like to send a shout out to my mom, Bobby Sue Butler, who I love, to all of my sisters and brothers in Christ, to my Mount Zion Missionary Baptist Church family, to my pastor, Jack Weiss Bryson. And I would like to send a shout out to Roy and Wanda Faye Gladys Clemens, and to my sister, my twin two, Diane Rita. That's all of my sisters. I don't want to get to call the name because I miss someone, but I'd like to send a shout out to Dean over in Reform and Big Don up in Chicago, and just to all of my friends out there. And Brother Cleo, I just would like to say, keep on playing that good gospel, and I would like to send a shout out to those who are in the hospital that's sick in the shut-in. Brother Cleo, I went down to Jackson to visit a friend of mine on last week, and I had two friends here from Columbus in the hospital there, and I just would like to say I want to send a prayers lifting them up. But Cleo, we are blessed. If you just go to the hospital and you just look around, oh my God, the hospital down there, it looked like something was wrong with everybody. And I said, I'm complaining about this old knee of mine. I'm not complaining no more, Brother Cleo, because what I saw, you know, it made me like, oh wow, I am blessed and highly favored. But I just want to say a shout out to the hospital, St. Dominic down there in Jackson. But I just want to say, thank you for allowing me to give my shouts out. Keep on keeping on. And when you get a chance, can you play May the Work I've Done Speak for Me, Brother Cleo?
1: Got you covered, okay?
0: Okay, thank you, and have a blessed day.
1: Bye. All right, then. Don't jump for the Golden Triangle, Mix 106.1. Hey, this is everybody's favorite station, Mix 106.1. Y'all know. All right, don't forget our New Hope Missionary Baptist Church and our teacher getting ready for the Usher Day program. Going to take place on next weekend. New Hope and Artesia. Yeah, got the Usher Day program next Sunday afternoon, I believe around 2 o'clock. Everybody's, of course, invited. Come on out. Have a good time. Hey, Roderick. I think Roderick Challenge. Hey, ain't going to be doing the thing. So, hey, come out and have a good time. You know the great pastor up there, Tomer Rice. Yeah, New Hope, Usher Day next Sunday. Hey, kicks off at 2 o'clock in Artesia. Might look around, you might see DJ Casey around there doing his thing. What's up, DJ Casey? You good? All right, we got more on the way on Mix 106.1.
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1: I make 106.1. Don't y'all for the golden triangle. Good Sunday. Right, let me back this announcement I just did. New Hope Missionary Baptist Church got their Usher. That's right, Usher Day program gonna be doing on next Sunday morning. October 18th. Next Sunday morning at 11 o'clock. Okay. Hey, go out there at 11 o'clock. Got the Usher Day going on at the New Hope Church in Ortiz. Yeah, they backed me up to Cleveland. No, back it up. It's going to be 11 o'clock. Yeah, 11 o'clock. So get ready for that. And Pastor Rice is going to be doing the big thing out there as well. So y'all get ready for that, okay? Next Sunday, 11 o'clock, New Hope Ortiz. Yeah. Hey, that's a little town doing big things, ain't it? Yeah. All right. Hey, don't forget about the Cross of Carry big show this afternoon. Hey, Cross of Carry going to be at St. James Church on Military at 3 o'clock this afternoon. Going out and support them on their big anniversary as well. Ebenezer, don't forget about me. Yeah, Sunday, October 25th, my fourth year at Shady Grove Church in West Point, Mississippi. Hey, they got this right. Joy Taylor from Nettleton going to be in the house doing the big show. Ready for some more music? Come on, let's roll with this on Mix 106.1.

0: 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Thank y'all for listening to the Rick Sinatra Morning Show. Make sure you wake up with us bright and early Monday morning.
1: Yes, sirs. I'll keep you updated on what's going on in the news and the front page. And Gary, you ready for the word of the week?
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1: 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Doug Jarvis, the Golden Triangle. I'm going to send this next song. A special request of music goes out to the Kiden family, who is in bereavement at this time as well. This is a special request of music from Stella Clark. That's right. From Stella Clark to the Kiden family. Send this song out to y'all guys as well. I remember all those guys, Jimmy Kiden, them, all them guys. Also, I want to say happy birthday to Bozo. Know what I call him? Bozo. What? 80 years old? Oh, getting up there, Bozo. All right. Happy birthday to you as well. But this song goes out to the Kiden family, who is in bereavement at this time, okay? And they lost their mama.

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I love you tonight. 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

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She the one to put her arms around me. 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

0: The Joy Golden Triangle Mix 106.1. No more, no more. Let me go to the phone, see what we got on mix. Hello.
1: Hello, hey, how you doing this morning?
0: I'm good. How you doing today?
1: I'm good, and I'm blessed at sitting back listening, having church at home this morning, not going.
0: Yeah.
1: Feeling some sort of way, but your songs that you playing are really uplifting me. I want to send that song out to myself, Christine.
0: Yeah.
1: Jeffro and the Forte and Jeffro family. And I want to send that song out to everybody who's going through something. That is a true song.
0: Yeah.
1: And I want to send it out to you and your family. Rita Brooks, that goes out to you. I know what you're going through, but I tell you all the time, God got your back. Just don't give up. Just keep on pressing and praying, and he will see you through.
0: There you go.
1: Have a blessed day.
0: You too. All right, then. Have a check with Cleo Sandy. If you're going, ain't going to church, we get people from time to time. Say, well, you know, I'm going to sit at home and have some church with Cleo Santa on Mix 106.1. And this part of the show is brought to you by none other than, that's right, the great lawyer, Fear Harm Law Firm. Everybody want this guy. Everybody want this guy. Fear Harm Law Firm. It's an accident going on. Fear Harm said, hey, let the folks know. Hey, I'm in their corner to assist them. And we don't care what accident going on. We know some folks say, well, I want a big accident so I can handle that case. But Fear Harm Law Firm, he said he don't care what the accident is. That means it could be small, big, or between, or whatever it is. Fear Harm and his staff, that's right, his staff. He got multiple lawyers out there as well.

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0: All right, Mix 106.1. Want to send the program out to the folk that listen to us. Want to send it out to Mary. That's right. Mary, that's right. The Texaco on Highway 45. Right crawl from Longhorn. She said, Cleo, I listen to you every Sunday morning having church with you. What's up, Mary? Hey, that was the Texaco plant. Texaco store. That's right, right across from Longhorn. That's right, she be on every day. She said, Claire, I listen to you every Sunday morning. So good morning to you. Also want to say good morning to the people on Highway 45 as well at the Hardee's. restaurant on Highway 45. That's right. They check out the Cleo Sanders Show every Sunday morning as well. Also, Captain D's on 45 in Columbus. Boy, they just love the Cleo Sanders Show as well. Hat off to those guys as well. Everybody at Kentucky Fried Chicken on 45, man, he check out the Cleo Sanders Show every Sunday morning. So good morning to y'all guys. Thank y'all guys for listening to the Cleo Sanders Show, okay? Also, this next song goes out to George Shield along with Eddie Hilling and Kevin. Always in Brookfield, checking out the Cleo Sanders Show. Here's special request to music.

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1: Good morning there, Cleo.
0: Morning to you. How you doing today?
1: I'm just great, man. Abby.
0: All right, Abby. You good this morning?
1: Oh, man, I'm doing. It's a blessing to still be here, buddy.
0: Hey, that was up. That was up.
1: Yes, sir. I heard about old Bozo. I heard old Bozo kind of moved up the ladder.
0: He tried to move up the ladder, ain't he?
1: Yes, sir. He moved on up. That's cool.
0: Yes, sir.
1: Yeah, you know, my numbers keep on working on me.
0: Keep working on you. Okay, we'll do it. We'll do it.
1: Keep working on me. If you haven't done it already, please, sir.
0: I'll do it for you, okay?
1: Okay, and have a good day.
0: All right, good morning, Abba Williams.

Don't y'all for the golden triangle on Big 106.1. Hey, that's a real nice song right there. Alright, 11:06 in the golden triangle. Want to say good morning to the Big John. I heard about you did a fantastic big show last weekend on the Christine's show. Hey, head out to the Big John this morning as well. Alright, now continue the music on mix. These are the Mississippi Nightingales. I'm going to send it out to my brother Al Hinton and D.C. Mitchell. Come on, sing for me, D.C. Sing for me real good. It's D.C. Mitchell Mix.

0: Don't y'all for the golden drum, Mississippi's Nightingale. Boy, them boys was hot back in the day, buddy. Mississippi's Nightingale, brother DC mentioned the game, okay? All right, let's continue more music on the 106.1.
1: People always offering me some kind of drugs, telling me how high they can get me and how good they can make me feel.

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1: Hey, Kill. This is me, Reggie. I would like for you to sing something about the Wells boy for John Tavis Irving and Mira Irving.
0: By the Wells, good singer?
1: Yeah.
0: Okay, all right.
1: It goes out to John Tavis Irving and Mira Irving.
0: Okay, we'll get you going on that.
1: Okay, then. Thank you.
0: All right, then. Everybody have a drink with the Cleo Sounder. I want to turn it on. Let's turn it on.

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Hey, Mississippi Nightingale, boy, them guys were turning on for Jesus. Hey, that brother out here in Nightingale got more on the way on Mix.

0: 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Thank y'all for listening to the Rick Smiley Morning Show. 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
1: Yes, sirs. I'll keep you updated on what's going on in the news and the front page. And Gary, you ready for the word of the week?
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0: Don't call for the Golden Triangle. God joy, God joy. That was special request of music. Hey, went down to the lady down at the Wood International Church on Cosmo. Yeah, that's right. Hey, you better play that song, Cleo. Hey, we got it in for you. That's Roy Revelation. For the Word, International Judge on Carson Row.
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6: Brother Cleo.
5: Hey, what's going on?
6: How you doing? This here, brother, Clinton Cowell from Old Fort.
5: Yeah, that's the towel, man. What's up, buddy?
6: I'm doing all right.
5: Okay.
6: Get out of church.
5: Yeah.
6: And I'm having church with you now on the after church.
5: Yeah, that's what you do. That's what you do when you get out of church.
6: Right.
5: Yeah.
6: Yes, sir. Y'all been having a how you weather war yesterday.
5: Well, I tell you what, we was good. We barely got rain where I live, but hey, I was good with it. Hey, I was good with it. Yeah.
6: Lord, we're good. That's right.
5: Yeah.
6: Lord, good.
5: Yeah.
6: Brother Cleo, what yes. I want you to do, I want to send out a shout out to, bro. I got a couple of birthdays I want to send out.
5: Okay.
6: Okay, I want to send out a birthday to my son, Kevin Cowley. His birthday is tomorrow.
5: Okay.
6: And he'll be 50 years old.
5: 50?
6: 50 years old.
5: Oh, yes, okay.
6: Lord, have blessed him.
5: Yeah.
6: Yeah, Lord, he been sick just about all his life.
5: Yeah, okay.
6: Yeah. And I want to send a shout out to my first cousin, Arthur Pound.
5: All right.
6: And his birthday tomorrow, too.
5: Okay. His birthday
6: yes,
5: tomorrow.
6: Sir.
5: Yeah.
6: Yes, sir. And then, Brother Cleo.
5: Yeah.
6: I want to say that. I want to make a little announcement that we have in our church anniversary next Sunday at the Rose of Sheraton in Amory down there.
5: Okay. What church anniversary that is? We won. What yes, number? Sir.
6: It's 106, I believe.
5: Okay, 106. All right.
6: Yes, sir. 106. That's right. And so when it started at 2:00 next Sunday.
5: Okay.
6: And so on. If anybody, you ain't got nowhere to go, just come over to the Rose and Amory over there.
5: Yeah.
6: Everybody know who it's at over there.
5: Okay. Yeah.
6: Yes, all right. Sir. All right, then, Brother Cleo, will you play that song, Walk Around Heaven?
5: Walk Around Heaven. All right, we got you
6: yes,
5: covered.
6: Sir. You know, me and you was crying one day when you were playing that.
5: Yeah, couldn't stand it. I just couldn't hardly stand that song. Well, right, we'll get
6: that's
5: it.
6: That's right. That's what they took me come on that road.
5: Yeah.
6: I was thinking about my son that done left me.
5: There you go. There you go. Yeah, brought no memory back.
6: That's right.
5: Mm-hmm.
6: All right, Brother Clee.
5: All right, we got you.
6: Brother Clee, you have a good, happy rest of the day. And 106.1, Brother Cleo Sandler.
5: All right, Clint.
6: Quincy.
5: All right.
6: Everybody, and no, you can't help yourself.
5: I hear you, Clint.
6: All right, thank you.
5: You have a good day.
6: Best day, Brother Cleo.
5: You too. All right. All right, let's continue the music. This is Albert Williams on the mix.

0: 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Just keep working. Keep working. Special request of music by Alvin Williams. He liked that song right there. Yes, he do. All right, Lula Mitchell. Yes, you check in a few minutes ago. Lula Mitchell said, Cleo, you know Queen's birthday today. I said, yeah, I heard. She said, I want you to wish Queen a happy birthday coming from her sister, Lula Mitchell. I like, okay, yeah, I heard about that. So Queen Harry, Lula Mitchell said, hey, happy birthday. That's your sister saying happy birthday to you, okay? And also she said, Walter Tate got one, I believe, on tomorrow. Yeah, on tomorrow. So Walter Tate, happy birthday to you on tomorrow. All right, Walter Tate. But Queen got one today. Yeah. Let me go to the phone real quick. Let's see what we got here. 106.1.
1: Dr. Cleo.
0: Hey.
1: How you doing?
0: I'm good.
1: This is D.W. Lee from Louisville, Mississippi.
0: Okay, what can I do for you, buddy?
1: I got my shout out.
0: Okay, could you? I'll tell you what, just hit me back after 12 o'clock.
1: Okay, good.
0: All right, hit me after 12 o'clock, hit me back. I got your shout out for you, okay?
1: All right, sure you're right.
0: All right, Doug Jones with the Golden Triangle Mix 106.1. 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
1: 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It's 11:56. 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

0: I'm talking about the Golden Triangle, Big 106.1. Ooh, but I remember that. Let me go to the phone line, 106.1.
1: Leo, look, this is three of your favorite folks. We got Mr. Freddie.
0: My sponsors.
1: We got Leah. This is Mayor over at Freddie's Furniture. How you doing now, Cleo?
0: Hey, I'm good. I ain't lost no energies for some reason.
1: Are you still celebrating your anniversary, Cleo?
0: Still celebrating the anniversary. They're still sending me donation in. You know, I'm like, wow.
1: We got $10 over there for you at the store, somebody said.
0: Yeah. Okay, well,
1: as long as we holding that, you won't never be broke.
0: I'll never be broke, long y'all hold it.
1: We got it for you.
0: Okay, yeah, I'll never be broke. Yeah. I'm all the way up.
1: Let me tell you, though, Cleo, we got something special going on over there at Freddie's Furniture. We giving away two tickets.
0: Huh?
1: And you can call. We're giving two tickets for Mississippi State football game over at Mississippi State. Two tickets.
0: Wow.
1: You can take your loved one, your child, or whomever. But I want y'all to call the store, and Ms. Leah will tell you how you can win those two tickets to go to Mississippi State football team. And
0: wow.
1: Then we're going to give away two more after that.
0: Oh, man, what y'all got going on there? Boy, y'all doing it. Hey, boy, sending people to the football game.
1: Well, yeah, evidently this is football territory.
0: Oh,
1: so we got two tickets.
0: Yeah.
1: Mix 106.1. We're going to give away two tickets. And anybody that's interested in registering for those two tickets,
0: yeah,
1: they'll be given next week and announced over the, you know, over the radio.
0: Okay.
1: If you're interested in going. And I want to tell you something else, Cleo.
0: Okay.
1: Mr. Freddie has about 20 Sofa Love seats, new Sofa Love seats on display. Getting ready for the holidays, for the Thanksgiving holidays. We don't want you to wait to the last minute to get that dinette table set.
0: Mm-hmm.
1: We don't want you to wait to the last minute to get those sofa loves that light up, that recline.
0: Ooh.
1: We've got Ashley, we've got Lane, we've got Franklin. And Miss Freddie had to tell me what else. But we've got so many that you can choose from.
0: Yeah.
1: For the holiday season, getting ready. If you're getting ready for Thanksgiving, getting ready for any type of holiday, we know we got them coming up.
0: Yeah.
1: So Mr. Freddie got them on the floor. You can come up, Freddie's Furniture, and look, and we can tell you what you can get for $36.
0: Huh?
1: We can tell you what
0: $36.
1: $36 a week.
0: Oh my goodness, that's all. $36 a week.
1: We can show you.
0: Okay.
1: Now, you got to put in your application. You got to work with us, and let her work with you.
0: Yeah.
1: And we can see what you can get qualified. She had somebody for $3,000 that got qualified for that much furniture. Everybody's getting ready. I don't know what's happened, but people have started getting ready for the holiday season right
0: now.
1: Yeah,
0: that's right.
1: You can't wait till the last minute $25 sofa love.
0: That's right. You got to hop right on there. Yeah.
1: Well, I don't know, Cleo. I ain't looking at nobody's pocket, but let me say, I can't wait.
0: Okay.
1: I got to put that thing into some plan, and Leah got some finance plans. She's going to say hello to you, Mr. Cleo.
0: Okay.
1: She's going to tell them real quickly how they can get some low payments and get
0: $36
1: and
0: a week.
1: Ready for the holiday season. Here she is, Cleo.
0: Okay. What's up, Leah? Leah?
2: What's up, Brother Cleo? Thank you for letting me on.
0: Yeah.
2: Thank you for letting me on. I got to tell the people, and I'm excited, too, about the Mississippi State football tickets we're giving away.
0: Yeah.
2: If you want more details on that, look at our Facebook page. Give us a call. Find out how you can get a chance to win those two tickets. Brother,
0: yeah.
2: All in one, that free recliner that we gave away when you were doing the live, Cleo.
0: Yeah.
2: And he is still rocking in his rocker
0: room. I bet he is. Watching all the games and stuff.
2: He's watching all the games, and as he said, he's chilling. So any of those items Ms. Mary just talked about, Mr. Freddie has a store full of sofa sets.
0: Wow.
2: We have so many that we couldn't even put them all down. We got a couple of them still in the back.
0: Ain't that something?
2: You guys, like, it is. And like Ms. Mary said, don't wait till the last minute.
0: No.
2: If you want to put in those applications to see what you're approved for, I can send you the link right to your phone.
0: Okay.
2: Come into the store.
0: Yeah.
2: We can do it over the phone, your credit, but no credit. And with that no credit, all you need is a checking account.
0: Wow.
2: You want that checking account with that router number and account number?
0: We
2: put that in, get you approved right over the phone.
0: Right over
2: the
0: phone.
2: Some of those low payment plans that Miss Mary was talking about, and that is true.
0: Okay.
2: Someone did get it, make a $3,200 purchase.
0: Wow.
2: And that payment was it $80 or $100? It was less than $100.
0: Man, less than $100. Yeah.
2: It was less than $100. Sometimes the algorithm, I guess, starts giving people money, and you'll see there's a certain season where people are more likely to even get approved.
0: Yeah.
2: I guess it's kind of like I've heard at the casino when the people get this machine warm for
0: yeah.
2: you.
0: Yeah. And boy, know? Never winner come.
2: Right, right. I've
0: yeah.
2: heard of that. And
0: yeah.
2: then you get off the machine and you didn't win, and the next person gets on there, they say, and then they win.
0: Yeah,
2: but you
0: I heard that before.
2: Warmed it up for them.
0: Yeah, you got it all warmed up. Now, look at that. Now you win. Give me my money. I was on there. I warmed it up for you.
2: Exactly. I've yeah. heard that. But you guys come in, see what Mr. Freddie has on the floor. In about a couple of weeks, you're going to also see those sofa beds, sofa sleepers, are going yeah. to be in stock. People are going to be getting them because it's Thanksgiving time.
0: Yeah.
2: People are going to be coming and staying in. You're going to be looking for extra sleeping.
0: That's
2: you're
0: right.
2: You're going to be wanting those day beds. You know, you're going to need some extra sleeping, so sleeping arrangements. So 662-328-0714 is the number to call.
0: Mm-hmm.
2: And y'all know what Brother Cleo says. You can get approved right over the phone.
0: Right over the phone.
2: Without coming in.
0: Yeah.
2: There's a lot of people that's been taking advantage of. Mr. Freddie delivered a mattress the other day, and the man hadn't been in.
0: See what
2: and
0: I'm saying?
2: Said, well, he got approved on the phone, and yeah. I never met him. He said, Miss Leah, please just give me the cheapest mattress. I said, look, you haven't seen these mattresses.
0: Yeah.
2: The cheaper ones are good, too.
0: Yeah.
2: But if you get approved with a low payment, $59,
0: yeah.
2: go on ahead and get you something that will last
0: a long time.
2: A long
0: yeah.
2: time, and you won't be saying, well, Freddie and them gave me the cheap mattress.
0: Yeah.
2: But if you have to go cheaper, you know, you do what you can.
0: Yeah, you got, yeah, yeah. What your budget say? Yeah.
2: That's right. Someone told me here at church they're going to be calling on their lunch break tomorrow to go ahead and get their mattress. And
0: look at that.
2: Said, do y'all deliver? Said, yes, we deliver.
0: Yeah, what do you think? How you going to get it? Yeah.
2: That's right. 662-328-0714. If you want to come into the store, y'all know where we are. We're on 1003 Gardner Boulevard, right down the street from the Wendy's on 82.
0: Yeah,
2: and
0: that's
2: Ms.
0: right.
2: Mary's been putting your bicycle out there, Brother Cleo. Electric bike is out there.
0: Yeah, okay, yeah.
2: You guys won't need an electric bike for Christmas.
0: Yeah.
2: Those kids' recliners are going to be back in, too. We sold the okay. last one
0: okay.
2: while you were here, Cleo.
0: Okay. Yeah, ride. Yeah.
2: We're waiting on them to come. You can have a little girl's recliner. A little boy's recliner,
0: mm-hmm.
2: or you could have maybe like a brown that'd be a gender neutral, you know, for a girl or a boy.
0: Or a boy, okay.
2: 3280714. You could put any of these items on those payment plans. You can even do the layaway.
0: Mm-hmm.
2: You got some kids' recliners right now on the layaway.
0: On layaway,
2: so
0: see
2: it? On the layaway. By the time Christmas comes, all you have is to pay it out and pick it up.
0: There you go.
2: 3280714. That's 1003 Gardner Boulevard. And y'all call tomorrow. If you're planning on making a purchase, call tomorrow to find out. This is a good time right now because you could win two tickets to the Mississippi State versus Oklahoma. And that game is this month at Mississippi State. Isn't that right, Miss Mary?
1: That's it. That's it, Cleo. That's it. And you got us kicked off with that. And we want to thank this area for supporting us, Cleo.
0: Yeah.
1: And I want to tell you, you know how you get ready for the holidays.
0: Yeah. I tell you, I can't wait to get ready for them holiday comes up. Yeah. Thanksgiving, all that good stuff.
1: Well,
0: Christmas coming up.
1: And I want to tell the public, yes, Cleo will be back. If his schedule will allow, we're going to have him back before the holiday season.
0: Okay.
1: But we've got so many different sofa loves that you can choose from. We got that 400-pound, that mattress that'll hold 400 pounds, some really, really good support mattress.
0: Yeah.
1: And we've got some mattress when folks start now. Now, we ain't leaving those out. Sometimes, you know how you have to start over.
0: Yeah.
1: It's two different ways. You can start out or you can start over.
0: And they sleep. Hey, they sleep good, too. They sleep good.
1: Look,
0: yeah.
1: You're right. Now, you might be starting over, and that may not be at that top of the budget. Come on in and talk to us. We've had a lot of people that way. Confidentially, come on in to Freddie's Furniture. We'll help you whichever way your budget will call for. Mr. Freddie, make sure that we have something for everybody's budget.
0: Hey, Mary.
1: Uh-huh.
0: Quick question. A lady called me the other day, this week, and she said her air conditioner went out. Ask Leo, do she remember that? Because they called me this week and told me.
1: That it went out.
0: Her air yeah. conditioner went out, and she got one from y'all. So Leo found one.
1: And I don't think she ever came to the store. They did. And
0: she
1: I
0: did.
1: Tell the people, Cleo, you started that.
0: Yeah.
1: You can call if you don't feel like it coming to the store, if you don't have transportation, or you just don't want to come to the store.
0: Yeah.
1: We can make that sale right over the phone. And Leah did that for the lady.
0: Yeah.
1: She got that air conditioner, and Mr. Freddie took it to her. And she was going to say something, and before she know it, they had it in the house.
0: No, she told me. She said they had it in the house cooling on right then. Yeah.
1: Customer service, Cleo, is one of the things that we try to provide, you know, be very proud of with our delivery people as well as Miss Leah. Everybody knows Miss Leah's sales record and whatnot, and they know me when they come to the store. I'm just thankful that this area supports Freddie's Friend. I'm very thankful.
0: Yeah, that's right.
1: You know. Mm-hmm. For the support that we get from this area. And I want y'all to come on. And on Tuesday, if the good master says the same, Ashley's going to be coming in there. Now, I'm not favoring Ashley, but we got a lot of customers want Ashley products and whatnot. But that big truck going to be coming in Freddie's Furniture with more sofa loves to choose from. So, like I said, if you want to get ready, get your house ready, got folk coming in for the holidays and whatnot, come on by Freddie's Furniture. And, Cleo, we thank you so very much. We thank you for letting us have this opportunity from Freddie's Furniture. We love you. You and your family are very, very beautiful, and your grandson as well.
0: Yeah.
1: And Mr. Freddie still don't have that steel-toe boots. And y'all pray for Mr. Freddie and his feet because he loves them boots, you know.
0: Yeah.
1: But he's not able to wear them now. But he got on some kind of sneakers. Cleo.
0: Yeah. And I understand why he's not wearing them. I understand. Your feet like mine. You be hurting. Your feet be hurting. See, I'm wearing these tennis shoes. They say, hey, what? Get them tennis shoes. Got the arch. I look like I'm retarded now because I got these tennis shoes on. And
1: Cleo, they thought they was in the new style. You know, the new style that some even the preachers wearing these tennis shoes with their suits.
0: Oh, but the preacher wearing with the suit? You know why they wearing them? Yeah, you know why they wearing them?
1: Well, my daddy, but Mr. Pop, Miss Freddie wearing them because his feet hurting.
0: And they wearing them because what? They feet hurting.
1: Feet hurting, but a lot of them wear them for the fashion. But when y'all see him on tipping, and he done started tipping, Cleo.
0: Yeah, okay. Good.
1: He tipping. John Miss Freddie tipping.
0: Okay.
1: He ain't spoken. He just tipping.
0: He just tipping now. Yeah, he walking like just he used
1: tipping.
0: To. Yeah.
1: Tipping. Well, Freddie's Furniture on Garden Boulevard, Cleo, we appreciate. And Mr. Freddie want to say these last words. He want to close it out by saying,
3: sure.
0: Wow. He still got a little slowness in it, but I take it.
1: You take it.
0: I take that. All right, man, we'll holler at y'all, girl.
1: All right.
0: So, I'll be able to get my, y'all save my bike for the summer, next summer.
1: All right, we got it, Cleo.
0: Next summer. I don't need it now. All right. That's Maryville Fred and Funnage. You're always a big proud sponsor of the Cleo Side of the Show, okay? I'll be back over there soon. We're doing some stuff for Freddie Furniture. In the meantime, here's special requested music. Gold Side to Tina. Got a birthday coming up on this coming Friday. Tina, happy birthday to you. From Mix 106.1, this is Gold Side to you.

0: Big 106.1.
1: Hey, Cleo.
0: Hey, how you doing today?
1: I'm doing well. How about you?
0: Hey, I'm good. I'm good today. Yeah.
1: Okay, Cleo, I want to thank you again for mentioning to Freddie Furniture about me getting that air conditioner.
0: Yeah, you the one got the air conditioner. Yeah, that's right.
1: I the one got the air conditioner.
0: Yeah, there you go. You the one got it.
1: I the one got it, Cleo, and I thank Ms. Mary, Mr. Freddie, and Ms. Leah for working her fingers to the bone.
0: And did you go to the store or you didn't?
1: I didn't have to go to the store.
0: Listen at what this lady is saying. Listen. What? Listen at what this lady is saying now. She didn't have to go to the store. She did right there on the phone.
1: I didn't have to go to the store. I went right over the phone. I called Miss Leah and I told her I needed a 18,000 BTU air conditioner. She said, well, I'll check and see if we got one. And she found me one. She called me back. She said, I found you one.
0: Yeah.
1: And she said, we're going to order it for you. She said, it might be 2 weeks. And then she called me back again. And she said, I'm going to get your air conditioner tomorrow.
0: Look at that. From 2 weeks until the next day.
1: I said, thank you, Leah. Thank you, thank you, thank you. And Cleo,
0: yeah,
1: she worked everything out for me, and on that Wednesday morning,
0: yeah,
1: I had on that Wednesday afternoon, rather, yeah, I had my air conditioner sitting here in the floor. Uh-huh. They got it in so fast, Cleo. I didn't even.
0: You ain't get a chance to sweat. You ain't even get a chance to sweat. They ain't let you sweat none.
1: Yeah, I ain't get a chance to sweat.
0: Okay.
1: And the Gunner Boys came on Friday and put it in, and almost frizzed me to death. And
0: ain't
1: I cut it out.
0: Wow. Ain't that something?
1: I thank God for Mr. Freddie's Furniture, and Ms. Mary, and also Leah.
0: There
1: God bless you all, and I thank you all, because you didn't let me break a sweat.
0: There you go. I ain't had to break that sweat.
1: To break that sweat.
0: There you go.
1: God be the glory.
0: Okay, yeah. That's right. That's right.
1: I thank God, Cleo, I had my encounter with Freddie Furniture on last week.
0: There you go. Well, hey, congratulations. Glad you got your air conditioning cooling off. You got it on now?
1: No, I don't need it right now. But I'll need it probably later on.
0: You will need it later on this week, okay?
1: I will need it. I know I will.
0: Okay. All right.
1: All right, Cleo. Thank you.
0: All right.

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Special requested music on Mix 106 for Tina. Got a birthday coming up. Hey, this weekend. Yeah.

0: sports?
1: I got about 30, so I'm going to do half now.
0: Okay.
1: Further down, we do the rest. Miss Melinda Ann Jones, October the 7th. Happy birthday. We got Skinny, Sherry, Lilbert, Early, Barbara, Lester, Toya, Courtney, Brenda, Adair, Crow, Tappy Cat, and Tappy Cat Jr., Alvin Lightass, Chuck. We got Junebug. The Nia and Junebug, 106.1. And I don't care what you say. Just give me a good song.
0: This guy here is something else. Louisville. But he live a long time because everybody in Louisville seem like they live a long time. I told him early, noted with just about everybody over 100 and something years old. I'm like, what? Everybody living over 100 and something years old. So I'm going to go out to Louisville and see if I find a home down there. See if I can get myself up to 100 and something. You know what I'm saying? Seem like the folks in Louisville. All right. 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So you got an accident going on. We don't care what the accident is. Hey, Fear Harm Law Firm, say, hey, get him a call. Hey, they can make it happen. 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I don't know what I'm going to do. What am I going to do? I need to contact somebody. Well, I'm telling you, all you got to do is call Fear Harm Law Firm. He does a phone call and wait to make it all happen at 662-235-8850. That's 662-235-8850. He said he don't care what the accident is. It could be a personal accident, car, truck, 18-wheeler, work-related, contract, a motorcycle as well, all down to the school bus, you know what I'm saying? And also brain surgery. It didn't go right. Fear Harm said, hey, give me a call. I can fix that for y'all as well, down to the spinal cord as well. Whatever it is, whatever call you call an accident, it can be small, big, or between. Hey, Fear Harm said, he want it. I'm like, what? Me and my staff want it. Hey, we got multiple lawyers, and we on the same page. You call, we answer. Hey, they cover this area, Tupelo, Oxford, Jackson, Madison, Atlanta. Hey, they all over. But you got to tell them, Cleo sent you from the Mix 106.1. You got that, guys? We got it. All right, more on the way from Mix 106.1.

0: 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Thank y'all for listening to the Rick Sinatra Morning Show. Make sure you wake up with us bright and early Monday morning.
1: Yes, sirs. I'll keep you updated on what's going on in the news and the front page. And Gary, you ready for the word of the week?
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8: What's up, Brother Cleo? This is one and only Dave Hill from Reform, man. I want to give my stepdad a birthday shout out.
7: Yeah.
8: He don't turn. Daddy, you ain't going to be mad. I tell you, age is.
7: Tell it.
8: He done turn 82 years old.
7: 82.
8: You want, say something,
9: Dan. Say,
8: hey, Mr. Cleo.
9: Hey, Mr. Cleo, 82.
7: 82. Hey, congratulations, man. You getting on up there.
8: Yeah. And then my mom right here, Miss Betty Ann Hood.
9: My birthday is the 20th. I'll be 75.
7: You be 75?
9: Yeah.
7: Okay, 75 ain't no scary number. Yeah. But the 80s are.
9: All right now.
7: 80s on. All right. Congratulations to y'all guys, okay?
8: 106.1. Run with me. Run with me. Run with me. Run with me. Run with me. Run with me. Run with me. Run with me. Run with me. Run with me. Run with me. Run with me. Run with me. Run with me. Run with me. Run with me. Run with me. Run with me. Run with me. Run with me. Run with me. Run with me. Run with me. Run with me. Run with me. Run with me. Run with me. Run with me. Run with me. Run with me. Run with me. Run with me. Run with me. Run with me. Run with me. Run with me. Run with me. Run with me. Run with me. Run with me. Run with me. Run with me. Run with me. Run with me. Run with me. Run with me. Run with me. Run with me. Run with me. Run with me. Run with me. Run with me. Run with me. Run with me. Run with me. Run with me. Run with me. Run with me. Run with me. Run with me. Run with me. Run with me. Run with me. Run with me. Run with me. Run with me. Run with me. Run with me. Run with me. Run with me. Run with me. Run with me. Run with me. Run with me.

0: I'll draw a golden triangle. Hey, that's CJ Quincy. Yeah. Out of the past. Hi, right, let me go to the phone here. 106.1.
1: Hey, Cleo.
0: Hey.
1: I'd like for you to play a song for Mr. Frankie Jones, Miss Rolling Silver, and to all the ones that were born on Tuesday, October 11th, around Christian Hill.
0: Okay.
1: Play this song. I've been in the stone too long.
0: Been in this.
1: I won't get a take it to them.
0: Okay, been in the stone too long. Okay. Gotcha, okay.
1: Thank you, Mr. Cleo. My favorite station is 106.1 with Mr. Joe Sanders. Have a blessed day. Thank you.
0: All right, then. Boy, they smart, ain't they? Yeah, you can't fool them by their radio station, Mick 106.1. Hey, I'm going to tell y'all something. This part of the show is sponsored by Helen Kitchen and Catering. I'm going to tell you what now. You want to go get your eat on, I bet Kabir, boy, I bet he's just working hard right now. So if you want to get your eat on, want that soul food, Sunday food, hey, ease on over there. They've been serving already, so they got you. So if you're out of church, you need something to eat before you go home, and hey, you ain't got to go home and cook. Hey, he's over to Helen Kitchen. They got all your favorite over there. Man, they got that famous fried chicken over there as well. Meatloaf. Hey, daddy got that roasted turkey dressing and all of that good stuff as well. Hey, they got rib tips. Yeah, you can go to get rib tips as well. Lamb chop. Man, they got all that over there as well. But they got all your, I'll tell you, you know, they got all your favorite meats over there. So all you got to do, ease on over. That's right to Helen Kitchen Cater, man. They call that Soul Food Sunday. Hey, check out the mac and cheese and all that tunnel green. Hey, they got that smothered cabbage. Ooh, that's good. Also, black eyed peas as well. Fresh green bean. Also, they got fresh candy yam over there. You want some of that? Yeah. They got mac and, you know, mashed potato gravy and corn and all that good stuff. Hey, what about that peach cobbler? Boy, that's all the chain. Yeah, along with banana pudding. So they got the whole works over there. You want to go get something today? Right now? I mean, right now you can. And they joined us as well. So I got to give them a call. Hey, they're going to hook you up. You don't have to cook in that kitchen today. Hey, let Helen Kitchen serve you, okay? We call it Soul Food Sunday. All right, let me go to the phone here. 106.1.
2: Hey, my man.
0: Mick 106. I know this ain't Quincy calling me back. There got to be somebody else. I know Quincy ain't coming. 106.1, who is this?
2: Yeah, this is number one.
0: What you calling me back for?
2: Yeah, tell you the bad time ride. He showed out at Frankie.
0: Who showed out?
2: Pastor
0: Taylor from Macedonia Church.
2: Yes, sir.
0: Okay, he showed out today.
2: Yeah, my man, when I tell you, Pastor Taylor
0: Ryan
2: had just
0: kind of
2: lit up.
0: Yeah.
2: He had
0: such a lit up. Okay, how Montreal was looking at him? Oh, he didn't want to tell about Montrell watching him. Okay, all right. We got more music coming up for you. Don't you move that down. Hey, keep it locked in on Mix 106.1, home of the Rick and Smiley Morning Show.
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0: 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Hey, let's continue on with the music this afternoon. It's a real nice song right here on Mix.

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0: 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Thank y'all for listening to the Rick Sinatra Morning Show. Make sure you wake up with us bright and early Monday morning.
1: Yes, sirs. I'll keep you updated on what's going on in the news and the front page. And Gary, you ready for the word of the week?
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10: 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Childhood, roughly from birth through age 25, is a critical window. The brain gets wired by real-world experiences, language, music, movement, and time spent face-to-face with other people. 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The worry is that hours of fast, flashy screen time can crowd out exactly those experiences and even make ordinary life start to feel boring by comparison. You don't have to wait for decades of data to act. 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Just cutting back a little bit can go a long way. I'm Dr. Sanjay Gupta, helping you live a better life.
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1: What's up, Uncle Cleo?
0: Hey, what's going on with you?
1: Man, it's going good. Long time, no talk.
0: Yeah, who is this?
1: It's the neighborhood plumber. That's who it is.
0: Oh, where you been hiding there, buddy?
1: Get cooler water on for me?
0: The cooler water on? Yeah, we can get it on for you.
1: Yes, sir.
0: Yeah.
1: Man, I sure appreciate it.
0: Got you covered, buddy.
1: You enjoyed your anniversary.
0: Yeah, I did. It was real nice. Real nice.
1: Sounds good, Uncle Cleo.
0: Okay, man. All right.

0: Good afternoon, Mr. Cleo.
1: Hey, what's going on, Gwen?
0: All right, how you doing?
1: I'm good. You doing good today?
0: Yes, sir, I'm good.
1: Okay, got the birthday shout out.
0: Yes, sir.
1: Okay, that's him.
0: Happy 30th birthday to LaDosha Ember, Teal Yates, Jackie Patterson, Antoine Robinson, Felicia Robinson, Brandy, Martha Marshall, and happy appreciation month to our pastor, Ronald Jefferson at United Methodist Church in Utah. And I would like for everyone to keep the Patterson family, the Paz family, and the Pittman family, and the Sheehy family in y'all prayers. And Ebony K. birthday is Monday. James Shaw birthday is tomorrow. Waquita, her birthday is tomorrow.
1: Okay.
0: And Linda Harris, her birthday is Tuesday.
1: Okay, gotcha.
0: Yes, sir. Thank you, Ms. Cleo. I'd like to send the program out to everybody listening.
1: Oh, everybody listening. Okay, Gwen, got you covered, okay?
0: Thank you.
1: All right, here's more special requested music.

Let's go to the phone. 106. Hello. 106. I guess we lost that caller. Yeah, we did.

Alright, 106.1. Hello. Oh, is she allowed to call? Yeah, I'll do that. Master brain too quick or something. Alright, this part of the show is brought to you by none other than, that's right, that's Fear Home Law Firm. Still looking for them calls.

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5: Hey, Cleo, how you doing?
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6: And tell each other our visions of heaven. And I still believe to my soul there got to be such a place. How many believe there's a heaven somewhere? I never will forget the day in a little town in Alabama. Listen. A lady in a wheelchair.

the 65th. And the 66th chapter says, there will be a new heaven. You don't hear me. There will be a new heaven, there where the wolves and the lamb shall eat together.

0: 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Hey, we got more special requested music coming up as well. Hey, don't get Shady Grow. That's right. West Point, Mississippi, getting ready for, that's right, every league big anniversary coming up October the 25th, that is. Hey, 4 years out there as well, okay? All that's taking place over there at 2 o'clock, that's going to be October the 25th. All right, let's go to the phone, 106.1.
1: Hello?
0: Hello.
1: Hey, Mr. Cleo.
0: How you doing today?
1: I'm doing all right, Mr. Cleo. Mr. Cleo.
0: Yeah.
1: That song you just got through playing.
0: Mm-hmm.
1: I want to send it out to myself, Mr. Cleo.
0: Oh, want to walk around one day.
1: Oh, yes. Oh, yes.
0: Okay.
1: Yes. Oh, yes. Thank you, Mr. Cleo.
0: All right, then. Oh, that song did something. All right, we got more on the way. Keep it locked on Mix.
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2: Hi, Mix 106.1 got a birthday shout out. That's right, Lisa Janae said, Cleo wants you to have happy birthday to my mom. That's right. That's Hattie B down around Crawford, Mississippi. Yeah, down Crawford, Mississippi. Hattie B. Hey, she'll tell you what, the big 7'2". Yeah, the big 7'2". Still young. We call 72 young. Yeah. So Lisa Janae said, hey, happy birthday. Matter of fact, this coming from all your kids, your grandkids, all your children. All of them, also. That's right, your husband, Robin Lee. What's up, Robin? Got to come out the pocket, boy. I bet Robin, yeah, I am. Anyway, what's up, Robin Lee? Yeah, happy birthday to Hattie B. That's right, my Crawford, Mississippi. The 72. Hey, the big 72. All right, let me go to the phone line and see what this is. 106.1.
3: Hey, what's up, Mr. Cleo Sanders?
2: Hey, what's going on with you?
3: Hey, you already know who this is, live with the Joan Pookie Love.
2: Yeah, but what's up, Pookie Love? What's up, man?
3: Everything love, baby.
2: Everything L-O-V-E?
3: Everything L-O-V-E.
2: Oh, I hear you.
3: Yeah, love. Man, I just want to give a shout-out, man, to all my partners, all my co-workers, all my friends and family, man, and give a big shout-out to you, man.
2: Okay.
3: I wasn't able to make to your anniversary thing, but I, my prayers were with you.
2: Yeah.
3: And, man, if you can just do me a favor and play my favorite song that I love to hear every Sunday morning.
2: I know what that is.
3: What that is, Cleo? Heaven low.
2: Yeah, I know what it was. Yeah. We'll see if we squeeze that in. We'll see if we get that squared in for you.
3: Okay.
2: All right.
3: I know you have the first time, but I just want to just say congratulations, man, and to everybody, man, for everything. Just
2: okay.
3: Heaven low.
2: You seen Hart today?
3: Yeah, I seen Hart today. I talked to him, and I want to give a big shout out to him.
2: Okay. We'll leave it at that, all right?
3: Leave it at that.
2: Oh, buddy. Let's move on. All right, let's move on. Here's a special request of music.

Special requested music also goes out to Bong Hall. Hey, the Bong Hall Rock Reform. What's up, Bong? Happy birthday. Time what? 70 what? Bong.

0: Now, y'all, for the Golden Triangle 106.1. Hey, that special request of music, Lee Williams. Yeah, Bob Hall's there. Man, that's his song right there. Bob Hall, pastor retiring as well. Bob Hall, pastor, gonna have his anniversary retirement. Yeah, that's gonna take place on Sunday, October 18 now. Yeah, so that's gonna be next weekend, next Sunday at 2 o'clock at the First Baptist Church in Reform, Alabama. So he retiring. Who are you bringing in over to retire him? They got the Reverend W.J. Lavender, okay? He's going to be coming in from Union Valley Baptist Church of Hallaby, Alabama. So he's going to be doing the retirement. That's right, for Ball Hall Pastor and First Lady. So that's going to be next weekend. Yeah, next weekend. So y'all get ready for that, okay? Want to say, y'all, good afternoon, Charlie Jones, checking in on the big show. Yeah, what's up, Charlie? You good? All right, back to wrap up on Mix.
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0: All right, Mix 106.1, Duck Show for the Golden Triangle. All right, let me go to the phone line and see who we got here on 106. Hello.
10: Cleo.
0: Hey.
10: It's Albert Williams again.
0: Okay, what's up, Albert?
10: Look, when you get off the air,
0: yeah.
10: Will you call me on your personal phone?
0: Okay, give me that number. I'll log your number. What's your number here?
10: 242.
0: Don't y'all call this number now. He telling me to call.
10: 346.
0: All right, 242 what now?
10: 242-7346.
0: 7346. All right, got you covered, man. I hit you, okay?
10: All right, buddy.
0: All right, that's the Apple William. All right, let's continue the music. Puka Love. I want to send out him and Hot this morning as well, checking out the big show as well. Matter of fact, that's going to wrap things up for me right now. So, hey, I'm getting out of here and get ready to do something else here today. But don't y'all forget now, the Cross of Carry got their big anniversary going on this afternoon. St. James right here on Military Road this afternoon as well. So y'all get out there and have a good time. A lot of past anniversary going on today. Don't forget about Jimmy Cockrell big anniversary going on. That's right, this afternoon as well. That's right. So y'all get ready for that as well. So Prairie Hill Church, okay? Alfonso Bourne making his way over there. Boy, he been busy all day. He was down at Christian Hill early today. Did his brother big anniversary down there, Bernard Bourne. Now he's heading to, that's right, get ready to kick off over there to Prairie Hill Church. And also, what is going on? Man, it's a lot going on. So y'all go out and support these events that going on as well, okay? And when you get by this, I heard on the Cleo Salad Show. All right. I'm out of here, folks. Enjoy the rest of the weekend. Buckle yourself up. Buckle up them, baby. Be careful out there. And just enjoy the rest of the weekend. All right, Pookie Law, I got you covered, buddy. Here you are, right here on 106.

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6: 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And coming up, Brand has so much to cover in the hot spot. And you know she has everything you need to know in music, movies, and more. Up next on the

0: 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Drop it like it's hot.
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4: It's the
5: BRAT. All right, y'all, it's about that time. Time for the hot spot. What you got, Brett?
6: What up, Ricky? Good morning, everybody. I'm your girl, Brett Tat Tat, and this is the hot spot where we bring you music, movies, and more. So let's get on off into it. Well, y'all, the former Bad Boy Records and Danity Kane singer Aubrey O'Day. She has some thoughts about Diddy's reported life behind bars, and she is already wondering what happens when he gets out. Now, she recently did a TMZ interview and talked about his lifestyle in prison and how happy people were when Diddy got the not guilty verdict. And she says she's more concerned about what happens when he gets released. And here's what this lady had to say.
7: He's not really going to need for much. He's got whiskey, pizza, pasta, Thai massages. So, he's got Instagram.
8: Hennessy.
7: Break off.
8: So he gets
7: out. I'm sure they're giving him plenty of baby oil.
8: He gets out. And what happens?
7: I was outside of court when the verdict came down. There were women with their shirts up, pouring baby oil all over their titties, saying, come get me, daddy. And then
8: terrible.
7: His sons went and brought their boombox out of their
8: terrible.
7: Big car, and they got their girlfriends to twerk on top of it while they did their new song with Yeezy. They were standing up and cheering. It was trash.
6: Okay, well, opinions are like, you know, and everybody has one, so that's how she feels about that situation. I'll be moving on. Love is in the air, y'all. Yes, it is for Coco Jones. You know her and NBA star Donovan Mitchell. They tied the knot this year in August, and now Donovan is speaking out about the love he has for his boo. Here's what he said.
9: I thought it was possible to love somebody as much as I love the game of basketball. She came to my life, and she became a priority, and now I'm sitting here like, I don't want to be without this person. Telling my friends, like, yo, what's going on? Like, why do I feel this way, right? And that's when I knew my older friends would tell me, like, yo, that's how you know, right? Like, you know you found the one that you want to be with. If someone drains you and takes you away from what your main job is, that's a detriment to your career, right? But she pours into me, pours into that. So now the hours I put in here, when I go back, I don't take work and bring it home, right? So now when I go back to work, I've already, like, you know, I'm at a different capacity mentally, you know what I mean? And it makes you a better player, which I tell people all the time, like, the best 3 years of my career were the past three.
10: Come on.
6: That's what's up. Oh, my goodness.
11: She got
12: it
11: one.
12: Makes me feel that black love is coming back.
6: How beautiful is that? Oh, my goodness. Oh, I can hear him say that all over again. What'd you say, Gary?
12: I wish somebody could do that for me.
6: Hey, Gary, you have to stop. You have to change a little bit, Gary.
11: Be positive.
12: I'm working on it.
6: You have to lose some insecurity.
10: What's going on with
6: BEJ? Get a little bit of trust.
12: Yeah.
6: You know, give people a chance.
12: Yeah. It's like a spoonful of sugar to help the medicine go down.
11: The medicine
6: down.
10: I ain't never heard that.
11: Mary Poppins.
12: Thank you, Alfredis.
6: You know what? You would know that, Alfredis. If y'all miss any part of the show, make sure you check it out on the Ricky Smiley Morning Show podcast, available wherever you get your podcast. Mary Poppins?
11: Yeah.
6: You can catch me on my social media at So Brett. Y'all, it's the Ricky Smiley Morning Show.

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1: Yes, sirs. I'll keep you updated on what's going on in the news and the front page. And Gary, you ready for the word of the week?
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0: right, it's the Rick Simonet Weekend Jump Off. And that was T.I. with Let Them Know. 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
1: Hold it.
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1: It's Gary, baby.
0: Gary has the tea and the Kahlua of the day. Gary.
5: Good morning, Ricky. Good morning to you. It's a beautiful day in the neighborhood, and here's what's happening in celebrity news, y'all. Comedian Chris Rock, y'all, is speaking out finally. Chris Rock, y'all, said he regrets refusing his best friend's plea, y'all, to pay his convicted brother's legal fees. Now, Rock revealed, y'all, honey, his biggest regret, honey, on the New York Times interview. Now, Rock said that his decision, y'all, not to help pay Roger Logan's legal fees still haunt him today, y'all. Now, Logan is the brother of one of Chris Rock's best friends, and he was wrongly convicted, y'all, of murder and spent 17 years behind bars before his conviction was overturned. Now, Chris recalls, y'all, his best friend begging him repeatedly to help pay for a lawyer for his brother. Now, Logan was arrested back in 1997, fatal shooting of Sherwin Gibbons. Now, he was convicted of second-degree murder and received 25 years to life. But the DA reinvestigated the case and found discrepancies. Now, Logan's conviction was overturned, and he was released in June, y'all, of 2014 after serving only 17 years. Now, Chris, y'all, is rethinking his decision not to help Logan. And, you know, he said, when you're black, white people believe every accusation is a conviction, he said. And Chris also explained, y'all, that he would rather pay for a mortgage or college than paying Logan's legal fee. Now, his brother used to plead with me to pay for a lawyer. Rob said, he said, it still messed with me today, he said. He said, I had the means to help him, and I didn't. And I don't know, honey, if we could have gotten him out or not, but still. Now, regarding that infamous, you know, they went on and talked about slapping all the other stuff, honey. But nevertheless, he said he wished everybody well. But, Ricky, could you do something like that? What you think? Because, I mean, my thing is, I just don't understand what the world is. I mean,
0: well, maybe, he didn't know if his brother was innocent or not.
5: Exactly.
0: He didn't know the merits of the case.
5: Yes.
0: Now, if you know that your brother innocent or whatever, that's one thing. But when you don't know whether he's innocent or not, especially if it's a family member that keep getting into trouble and keep having legal issues or you have to bail them out of something, you just never know what the backstory to that is.
5: But my thing is, who does that? How could you go ask somebody to pay for a lawyer for your family member that allegedly got in trouble? I'm just saying, Ricky, my brother got in trouble. I need $500,000. Can you?

0: Hallie nicely turned them down, saying, "Look, honey, I'm with my child."
1: And they said, yeah, absolutely.
0: Yeah, they said, "Honey." Sighting came a week after Hallie's, you know, ex-husband, you know, accused her of putting Macy, her honey, in a WWE style headlock during a dispute at her mansion. Now they're saying the judge denied Martinez's request to prevent Hallie from going near him or Macy. Instead, the restraining order limits Hallie's visit with her son.
1: But that lady ain't woke up out of her sleep and put that baby in that young man in no headlock now.
0: Yeah. Man,
1: mothers don't do that. They be getting slick at the mouth.
2: Right.
1: And, and stuff. And sometimes, yeah, she probably had to jack him up, showing that she ain't nothing to play with.
2: Yes, or whatever.
1: You know what I'm saying? Yeah, don't no mother, especially a mother. Mothers love their kids like real hard. They ain't waking up out of their sleep. Let me go in here and put this boy in a headlock.
2: Especially boys. Says, we love our boys. And it's
1: he said something slick at the mouth. I already know what that scenario is. So we ain't going to don't do that. The Holly Berry now.
2: Right.
0: Yeah, well, honey, they said she put him in a headlock. But I didn't even know how
1: he'll be all right. He all right. Y'all had like a headlock kill somebody. Everybody had a headlock and thumped up. You ever had an ashtray thrown at you by your grandmama?
3: Hey, talk about it. Come on.
2: Yeah. And guess
1: what? You ever been walking out the door and see an ashtray hit the door that you walking out of, hit the side of the door and crumble into pieces? And you wonder how the hell your grandmama got up and threw that ashtray at you? Man, please.
3: And next time she won't miss.
2: She will get you. She meant to miss, just to let you know.
3: Yeah. Yes.
0: Oh, my God. That's child abuse, honey.
2: No, it's not.
1: Gary, you know, that's why we the way we are. That's why we are decent people. We are decent, respectful people. Charity starts at home, man. I just thank God for my grandparents cussing me out and throwing the ashtray and got hit with the shoe and every damn thing. Come on now.
2: And I promise you, the next time he going to think about what slick thing he said, the next time he almost says it, he going to purse his lips not to say it.
4: Come on now.
1: Yeah, you better say yes, ma'am, and be done with it. We didn't ask you whose shoes was in the floor. We said get the shoes out the floor. The answer is yes, ma'am. This is not up for conversation. Get the damn shoes out the floor. Yes, sir. That's it. It's over.
0: Done. Yes.
1: I didn't put those
2: in mine.
1: Yeah, that's talking back. That's the beginning stage of talking back. Get the damn shoes
0: out the floor. All right, now that's it. Did y'all know what time it is, baby? That's some shalala, honey.
1: Hey, I'll throw a remote now. I'm in a direct TV remote, so I done broke.
0: Okay.
2: Nobody watched
4: it. Did the batteries roll out, though?
1: Oh, yeah, battery's gone, the back cracked. Now you got to put some pieces of tape on it to keep the batteries in there. Man, go on, Gary.
0: Man, the Cologne today, that is one of my favorite Cologne. My Cologne today, y'all, is chocolate mousse. On the high end, you say chocolate mousse, and on the low end, you say beautiful dark brown. That's your Cologne for
4: today. You trying to change your channel to watch Alabama play, now the remote don't work. Now you mad again.
1: Now you sitting up here watching Utah play Wisconsin because you can't get it to the station to watch Alabama and Georgia. And now you're mad. Now you're considering putting your children up for adoption. Yeah. All right. Y'all give it up for Gary with the team.

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all about me. When I start making love, I don't be playing around. I be working. Working on that love building. Yeah. I be working.

I know some of y'all know some men that be in here right now tonight that got some good women. You know, a lot of folks think ain't no good women left, but the good women still left. There's some folks that don't think that you can find a woman that'll be true to you, but you can find one that'll be true to you. And I know some men in here right now that got women that's true to them. But the thing about them men, I don't care what kind of woman they got, he still got to run behind every dress tail you see. And what make it so bad when he start doing them things he want to brag to the boys about? Bragging about how many women he got live on the east side. Bragging about how many women he got live on the west side. Well, let me tell you something. When you find a man that's bragging about all them women he got to live on every side, you just now found a man that ain't got no woman satisfied. I be working. Working on that love building. And that's how come we got so many jealous men in South Carolina. I bet you we got some girls right now here tonight that's got some jealous men. I bet you some of you girls got some men so jealous they can't stand to see you talk on the telephone. I bet you some of you girls got some men so jealous they can't stand to see you whisper to your girlfriend. Think y'all plotting on something. I bet you some of you girls got some men so jealous till every time you dress up, he wanna know who you dressing up for. Well, let me tell you something, girls. If you got a man that jealous, just remember, it ain't that he don't trust you. He just don't trust himself. And some of them like to make love on Tuesday. Some of them you can't see them to make love till on Sunday night. But now you take me, I make love to my woman on Monday, Tuesday, Wednesday, Thursday, Friday, Saturday, Sunday. I make love every day. And that's how come when I leave my woman, I don't be worried about her doing nothing while I'm gone. Cause I know when I leave, she be too tired to do anything while I'm gone. I be working, working on that love building. I mean, you know, I work so hard and I work so long. I don't stop till she tell me, Clarence. She said, thank you, Clarence. I want to thank you for a job well done.

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3: 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We all need to know this. That's next to the Ricky Smiley Weekend Jump Off.

0: with the one and only Beyonce Aloysius. What up, though?
1: What up, though? All right, big news going around. A lot of people are excited. So Elon Musk, Tesla has announced these cyber robo-taxis. Now, what they are, it's not like a normal Tesla. It is a two-seater with no steering wheel, no pedals, and it's going to be hitting the roads. It's starting off in Austin.
0: You ain't going to have us riding no car. Listen, like we had us going into the scary house at the fair.
1: Right.
0: That's the scary house at the fair. Nothing in the front seat, nothing in the back seat.
2: That's too much depending on something else.
1: But you know what? It's scary also for people who drive like Uber and all these rideshare companies because, you know, they're saying for $30,000 you can get one of these cars. And basically, you just put the car on the road, you buy it, you get the insurance, and you're making money. And so what's going to happen to all these people that drive ride shares now? So a lot of people are concerned about that, of course. The Federal Highway and Traffic Division are looking into this. But for right now, yes, in Austin, let us know how it's going for you. Make sure you hit me up at Beyonce ATL. I'm curious to see how these are working in your area. And also, speaking of Elon Musk, Twitter. How much do you miss Twitter now that it's gone to X?
2: I miss it bad.
1: I miss it a lot.
0: Well, I don't be on that at all.
2: It's different.
3: It's just a hate site.
1: Because, you know, it's X now, but there's a startup company is trying to bring Twitter back. So if you go to twitter.now, they are starting a seeding campaign. They've already raised $27 million to bring regular Twitter back. Now, when you go to the page, you're going to see, hey, this is not X. This is not X everywhere you go. But now is the time, in case it actually starts popping, to go ahead and reserve your username so you're getting ahead of the curve. So big shout out to Twitter. I would like to see that come back. And this is really weird. So scientists have now started, you know, nanoparticles. Nanoparticles are like microscopic chips, and that's how these TVs and everything are getting slimmer. Well, there is a company that is allowing you to, they're doing a test run where you sniff this liquid.
2: No.
1: It has nanoparticles in it. Ugh. And what they're doing is they're trying to put computers in your brain.
2: Oh.
1: And I know, it's a lot. It's way too much. Even me saying it out loud just sounds crazy, like I'm making this up out of a movie. But so when you sniff the liquid, it goes to your brain. They're trying to get you to be able to use these caps. So where instead of you physically taking action, the nanoparticles can basically read what your brain is thinking.
3: Mm-mm. Oh,
1: so,
3: no.
1: Very, very crazy. But the reason they're saying this is for paraplegics or people who cannot move. This is going to be able to help them control.
0: Help
1: like
0: stimulate them.
1: Yeah, it's going to help stimulate them.
0: I hope
1: them.
0: That worked for them.
3: Now, so, in those cases, yeah.
1: Yeah, so that's what they're saying. But, you know, it'll start out as one thing, and it'll go to another. So, again, very, very scary things out there.
0: I know. I'm not trying to put you on the spot, but I really think that on the cruise, you should do a doggone technical presentation for older people.
1: Uh-huh.
0: Like us.
1: That.
0: Yeah. Yeah, like just go in a corner somewhere and say, hey, let me get y'all caught up on technology.
1: Right. Yes.
0: Because people really talk about this segment of the show. People really like it. And whenever anybody on the morning show have problems with their computers or phones, we talk to you.
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4: Love it. I am the safety, so yeah, I'm excited.
1: Yeah.

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11: Yo, what's up, y'all? 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And right now, you're about to be on fire with Rock T.
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0: to play Battle of the Sexes. Remember, we're asking the ladies questions that men should know, and we're asking men the questions that ladies should know, and we want to see how well y'all know each other. We got Missy from Lynette, Alabama, listening to us on K92.7. Hey, Missy, what's up?
1: Hey, what's up, Ricky?
0: All right, good. Hey, thank you for joining us this morning. Then we got Alan from Greenville, North Carolina, listening to us on 104.3 Foxy. 104.3. Hey, what up, Alan?
2: Hey, how you doing this morning, sir?
0: Man, we happy to have you. All right, so we're going to get this party started. And listen, if y'all don't know the answer to the question, just go ahead and say pass, because we got a lot of questions. Don't spend all your time trying to figure out one question. That is the key to winning. All right, you ready?
2: Yes, sir. Yes.
0: All right, Missy, we're going to start off. All right, and then Alan, you and Alfreda's will go. All right, Missy, here we go. Start the clock. What actor played the lead role in Equalizer movie series?
1: Pass.
0: Denzel Washington. How many games are there in the NBA regular season? Hell, I ain't know that.
1: How many games?
0: It's in the 80s. Just
1: 12.
3: What? 12? You're talking about the playoffs.
0: I'm sorry. What A-list box office superstar played college football at the University of Miami? He a big star now.
1: Pass.
0: The Rock. What kind of battery goes in a basic smoke detector? The one in your ceiling.
1: 9 volt.
0: Yep. The golf championship that awards a green jacket to the winner is called?
1: Masters.
0: Yes. The Cy Young Award is given in what sport? MLB. Yep. Well, oh, my bad. Answered it for you.
1: Baseball.
0: Yep.
3: That means, yeah.
0: Hell. What's the hand to call? Okay, there you go. How many she got?
4: Three.
3: She got three.
0: Got three. All right, Alfreda, go ahead.
3: Okay, Alan, you ready? Okay.
2: Yes.
3: All right. What do you call a massage technique that uses light pressure to move trapped fluid around from the swollen tissues?
2: CPR.
3: No, sir. It's lymphatic drainage. What's the name of the satin or silk head covering worn at night to protect textured hair from friction, frizz, and moisture loss?
2: Durag.
3: It's actually a bonnet. Okay. How much is a roll of quarters worth?
2: A roll of quarters, $10.
3: Okay, good. Good. Okay, what state is famously known for their cheese and also got the nickname America's Dairyland?
2: Milwaukee.
3: Well, yeah, it's Wisconsin. Okay. What does BBL stand for?
2: BBL?
3: No, BBL.
2: Is it Bravo Victor Lima?
3: It's Lima. Brazilian butt lift. Okay. Virgil Abloh is the creator of which well-known high-end designer?
2: I have no idea. I was
3: Off-White. Off-White. He's like besties with Kanye West. Okay.
0: Who won? Who won? I forgot the score.
4: She won. He got
3: I think
4: two.
3: She
0: oh, my
3: pretty
0: God.
3: Much
0: yeah, she got her action away. With the special game. Where did she win?
5: All right, ma'am. Congratulations. We are so, so very proud of you. Why? Because you're a winner today of the fabulous, highly coveted prize pack from America's store, the Dollar Tree.
0: Bro, you don't want these prizes anyway. Go ahead, Kay.
5: Oh, yeah. You've got a great prize pack. We're going to start it off with a bottle of sugar-free apple juice. Okay. And how about from Pampa Brand, canned mackerel in brine.
0: Yeah. What?
5: Okay. Canned mackerel in brine. Okay. It's fish. All right. Ooh. From Baby King, you got a 8 to 12 month bear-shaped teething ring. Yeah. And from Extra Care, watermelon mango scented feminine cleansing cloths. Compared
0: Wait,
5: to
0: what?
5: Summer's right. Eve. Watermelon mango scent feminine cleansing cloths. Okay.
0: You got it the mango.
5: Yeah, mango scent. There you go. From First Line Sleek Brand, a 2-pack of I Lay It Down Purple Satin Long Tail Do-Rags. Yeah, for the Wyatt in your life. All right. You got a coloring book of favorite zoo animals. to include elephants, lions, tigers, and bears.
0: Hey, they ain't, got none of that at the Dallas Zoo.
5: No, it's lions, tigers, and bears. You got a two-pack pair of men's over-the-calf diabetic compression socks. Light brown and navy blue.
1: Okay.
5: And ma'am, because you did such a fantastic job on the show today, we're going to give you an extra prize, a $30 gift card to the Ladies' Choice Day Spa. 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

0: 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Thank y'all for listening to the Rick Smiley Morning Show. 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
1: Yes, sirs. I'll keep you updated on what's going on in the news and the front page. 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

0: All right, y'all, Rick's Modern Morning Show. Hey, we got the one and only comedian extraordinaire, Emmy Award winning, Jackson State University's own member of Delta Sigma Theta Sorority Incorporated. Ooh. Ladies and gentlemen, y'all give it up for Rita Brent in the building.
1: What's up, y'all? Good morning.
0: Hey, what up, Rita?
1: Good morning, good morning. Shout out Jackson State. We 5-0, Ricky. Yeah, we killing it.
0: Are you serious?
1: Yeah.
0: I'm so happy for y'all. Shout out to JSU.
1: That's right. Yeah. And speaking of Emmy Award winning.
0: Y'all got

0: the best drum majors in the country. I'm sorry. Jeez. I said it. Yeah. I said wow. what I said. Y'all have the best drum majors in the country. Argue with your mammy.
1: Chills.
0: I said what I said. Right?
2: You know it, right? You ain't lying.
0: I said what I said. I'm sorry. I'm sorry.
1: Yep. Yes. this Fixing Jesus is dedicated to me. I had something very interesting happen earlier this week. I get all kind of emails, Ricky, Brad, all of y'all. I'm sure y'all get emails, too, that are just kind of wild. But this one in particular, this lady, it was 6:30 p.m., older lady, 79 years old. She sent me an email and said, can you ask Shaquille O'Neal if he can help me pay off my car? I'm struggling. All I got is 2 years left. I thought she meant in life, but I guess she meant 2 years left on the car. And I'm 79 and I need help, and I'm just asking. So she asked me, could I ask Shaquille O'Neal if he could help pay off her car? So I did offer a verbal response on social media, and let's take a listen at that.
3: To answer your question, ma'am, no. I can't ask Shaquille O'Neal nothing because I don't even know Shaquille O'Neal. Furthermore, my car need to be paid off too. The only O'Neal I know is Pastor O'Neal over there at this Black's Chapel. And I wouldn't even ask him to pay off my car or yours. If I get in touch with Shaquille O'Neal, ma'am, I'm going to ask him to pay both of our cars off. I get it. The struggle is real. Gas, high as hell. Groceries, high as hell. And I don't smoke, so I'm not high as hell to forget about how stressed out I am. Even if I did know Shaquille O'Neal and we were in the same room, he wouldn't even see me. Like, I stopped at his kneecap, ma'am. What you're going to have to do is get a whole bunch of people to put a little something on your car note. Other than that, ma'am, I'm at a loss for words. I don't know Shaquille.
1: Okay.
0: Hilarious.
1: So this is where I am, y'all. I know we've been talking about Chris Rock and Savannah James and, you know, friends and what you should pay and not pay. I feel like we should just be putting something on it at this point. Like, can we agree that that is acceptable, that just because you are perceived to have more money, you shouldn't have to pay stuff outright? You should just put something on it. Like, do y'all, right. How y'all feel I about agree. That?
0: Yeah. Brett, what you think, Brett? Gary?
4: I think that people should work hard like I do to pay their own bills, you know, and I'll go to the Salvation Army or somebody that'll help them. They got facilities that can help people for that instead of an individual.
5: Well, if you can help somebody, blessed is a cheerful giver.
1: Yeah.
4: That's at church.
1: And then yeah, your bracket different though, Brett. I heard you say, you know, you can put people in first class. I could probably do assistant coach.
5: I had a friend that was going with me that couldn't afford first class, and if I could, I would.
1: But now, Brad, what I do is frequent flyer miles.
5: Yeah, I didn't say that. Okay.
1: I'll get my frequent flyer miles,
5: and you mix it with miles and cash, and then take some of your miles, and then the cash is lower.
1: Oh, yeah. Exactly.
5: Actually, absolutely what I do.
1: Yeah, that's my bracket right there. But, yeah. Like, cosmetic
5: I'm
1: surgeries for...
5: I'm a million miler, baby. Go ahead. I'm sorry.
1: Yes. No, that's it, Brad. Cosmetic surgeries for health reasons. I'll put some on that. Now, if it's veneers, only if I can go with you to get your veneers measured. Right.
6: Oh yeah, be a problem.
0: It's some people got some little walls in their mouth.
5: Great Wall of China, baby.
4: Yes, I'm thinking about some.
1: I'll put some on there.
0: No, you don't need no damn veneers, Gary.
4: Yeah, maybe in the back. I don't know.
7: Why would you put them in the back?
4: Because I mean, to lift your mouth.
5: To lift your mouth. Oh, Gary, give me a jawline. He means like to give you a jawline.
7: Okay.
0: Take and let them take some of the meat out the double chin.
1: Oh, my
4: that
1: God.
4: That too, yeah.
5: Get knocked out?
4: Yeah, I could get some of my... Yeah, but I was scared my chin might look different, though.
0: If you took your chin meat and put it in your calf muscle, you'd get more views on your drip video.
5: Chin meat!
1: Oh, my God.
7: Oh, my God.
4: Go ahead, baby. Got reconstruction surgery already.
0: I told you y'all look at his bag. He around here looking like a damn, what the fish called?
4: Stingray. Negro.
0: A stingray.
6: Cobra.
5: Oh, my God.
6: Like a king cobra.

0: All right, y'all, Rick Carter Morning Show, man. Hey, from the One Voice Cruise 2026, man. And listen, party people, it's coming up fast. We sail October the 26th through November the 1st out of Miami, and I'm going to be your host, and I'm so excited about it. So excited about it, man. It is upon us. What up? What about you, Brad? Are you excited?
1: I am excited. I'm so excited. I'm so ready. I'm ready to perform. I'm ready to have a good time. At these cruises, when they come to have a good time, too. Everybody be partying. When they come to my show, man, they be on one accord. Everybody sing the songs. I just love it because they came to get away and escape their life and be on the water and have a good time. And then me and my beautiful, we doing a fireside chat where we're going to talk about love and relationships and how we have still been victorious and successful in our relationships through all the ups and downs and everything. And I'm just so excited. I can't wait to get on that water and just look at the water because it's so peaceful and it just takes you away from everything you might be going through. Y'all better get on board. You better get them cabins quick. Gary, what you gonna be doing?
2: Oh, baby, honey, I'm doing everything you just said.
0: He ain't gonna be on that balcony.
1: He's so late.
0: Oh, man. It's almost like, why would they waste a room giving room on the balcony and you don't go out there?
1: You ain't gonna go out there.
2: Well, I'm a peep out there. You know, I mean, we researched that about the balcony, Ricky, because I was like, it just did something to me.
1: Why?
2: It made me scared. I was like, Lord, it looked like it was going to suck me up.
3: Oh, my God.
2: Yes. I told Ricky, scary. I mean, Ricky tried to get me out there. I got out there and sat a little bit, but I ran back in my room. I'm like, mm-mm.
1: Please switch Gary room. So many people want that room and is trying to get a room with a balcony.
2: Well, guess what? So many people ain't gave 26 years to the company.
1: That's
2: so,
1: true,
2: girl,
1: but you
2: honey.
1: Don't need
2: yeah, so, honey, so I deserve that room and I'm going to get that room, regardless of what people think, honey. Get your room by.
1: But what if you ain't going to use the balcony?
2: Oh, I'm gonna use the balcony, honey. I'll use it at night when I get to look out there and just be pitch dark and I don't see nobody, and that's when my peace and tranquil come at night. But anyway, I can't wait for the tea party, baby, because we're gonna be hunting. The girls are waiting and the boys are waiting for this tea to be poured. I got it all brewed up. I'm brewing it up right now as we speak.
1: Yes.
2: And honey, I love when the participation, Rick, I love it. I make sure somebody be out in the audience with the mic to talk to the people. So when we go back and forth, so if it gotta be you, Brad, you be out there with that mic.
1: I got you, Gary.
0: I'll be out there with the mic, but he shuts me up. He don't want me to say nothing. Every time I go to the tea party, he'll curse me out. Why are you so rude to me?
2: Go to the comic room, honey. This is the tea party, baby. We are doing the tea boo.
0: I mean, listen, man. The food, the restaurant is off the chain. I had an opportunity to be on the ship and experience the ship, man. It is grown and sexy. This is basically the Four Seasons Hotel on water.
1: Clean.
0: Yeah, and clean and swanky.
1: Swanky.
0: No fights, no bonnets, no none of that.
1: Hold on now. Oh. I will have my bonnet on.
0: Well,
1: don't do that.
0: But tell everybody.
1: Don't do that. Don't do that. Say what you said. 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

0: 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Thank y'all for listening to the Rick Smiley Morning Show. Make sure you wake up with us bright and early Monday morning.
1: Yes, sirs. I'll keep you updated on what's going on in the news and the front page. 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

nothing about a conservative regular girl that still can be thorough as don't need you. Psychic and reach a zodiac sign, it must be a Gemini moon, cause we about to go half. Mistakenly, nobody been in a bag, but how many bodies done been in her bag?

0: 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Thank y'all for listening to the Rick Smiley Morning Show. Make sure you wake up with us bright and early Monday morning.
1: Yes, sirs. 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

0: 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Thank y'all for listening to the Rick Smiley Morning Show. Make sure you wake up with us bright and early Monday morning.
1: Yes, sirs. I'll keep you updated on what's going on in the news and the front page. 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
8: 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Bring two friends, that's $50. Four friends is $100. 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

0: 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North Gloucester, across from Barnes Crossing Mall. 662-844-1383. 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